0: Ever. We know you're busy. You've got work, kids, hobbies, maybe a cat that thinks it's the boss. We get it. That's why we're busy too, gathering all the day's local news and stuffing it into one handy-dandy email just for you. 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
4: Clear tonight and plus 4. Tomorrow it'll be sunny and 15. On Friday, sunshine 17 degrees, and then cloudy for Saturday with a high of 16. Current weather conditions can be found anytime on the Napa Auto Parts Portage of Prairie weather page on your Portage Online app. I'm Judy Peters.
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4: Clear tonight and plus 4. Tomorrow it'll be sunny and 15. On Friday, sunshine 17 degrees, and then cloudy for Saturday with a high of 16. Current weather conditions can be found anytime on the Napa Auto Parts Portage or Prairie weather page on your Portage Online app. I'm Judy Peters.
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2: Clear tonight and plus 4. Tomorrow it'll be sunny and 15. On Friday, sunshine 17 degrees, and then cloudy for Saturday with a high of 16. Current weather conditions can be found anytime on the Napa Auto Parts Portage Prairie weather page on your Portage Online app. I'm Judy Peters.
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5: Clear tonight and plus 4. Tomorrow it'll be sunny and 15. On Friday, sunshine 17 degrees, and then cloudy for Saturday with a high of 16. Current weather conditions can be found anytime on the Napa Auto Parts Portage Prairie weather page on your Portage Online app. I'm Judy Peters.

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5: Clear tonight and plus 4. Tomorrow it'll be sunny and 15. On Friday, sunshine 17 degrees, and then cloudy for Saturday with a high of 16. Current weather conditions can be found anytime on the Napa Auto Parts Portage or Prairie weather page on your Portage Online app. I'm Judy Peters.
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3: Clear tonight and plus 4. Tomorrow it'll be sunny and 15. On Friday, sunshine 17 degrees, and then cloudy for Saturday with a high of 16. Current weather conditions can be found anytime on the Napa Auto Parts Portage or Prairie weather page on your Portage Online app. I'm Judy Peters.
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2: Clear tonight and plus 4. Tomorrow it'll be sunny and 15. On Friday, sunshine 17 degrees, and then cloudy for Saturday with a high of 16. Current weather conditions can be found anytime on the Napa Auto Parts Portage Prairie weather page on your Portage Online app. I'm Judy Peters.
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7: Clear tonight and plus 4. Tomorrow it'll be sunny and 15. On Friday, sunshine 17 degrees, and then cloudy for Saturday with a high of 16. Current weather conditions can be found anytime on the Napa Auto Parts Portage or Prairie weather page on your Portage Online app. I'm Judy Peters.
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1: Huh? What's going on?
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4: Clear tonight and plus 4. Tomorrow it'll be sunny and 15. On Friday, sunshine 17 degrees, and then cloudy for Saturday with a high of 16. Current weather conditions can be found anytime on the Napa Auto Parts Portage Prairie weather page on your Portage Online app. I'm Judy Peters.
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3: Clear tonight and plus 4. Tomorrow it'll be sunny and 15. On Friday, sunshine 17 degrees, and then cloudy for Saturday with a high of 16. Current weather conditions can be found anytime on the Napa Auto Parts Portage Prairie weather page on your Portage Online app. I'm Judy Peters.
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2: A clear sky and plus 4. Later today, sunshine, 15 degrees. On Friday, sunny and 17, and then cloudy for Saturday with a high of 16. Current weather conditions can be found anytime on the Napa Auto Parts Portage or Prairie weather page on your Portage Online app. I'm Judy Peters.
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5: A clear sky and plus 4. Later today, sunshine, 15 degrees. On Friday, sunny and 17. And then cloudy for Saturday with a high of 16. Current weather conditions can be found anytime on the Napa Auto Parts Portage or Prairie weather page on your Portage Online app. I'm Judy Peters.
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1: Hey, it's Ryan Fox, bringing in October in style with the biggest hits and the biggest stars. Keith Urban talks moving. Tim McGraw opens up about almost giving up.

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2: A clear sky and plus 4. Later today, sunshine, 15 degrees. On Friday, sunny and 17, and then cloudy for Saturday with a high of 16. Current weather conditions can be found anytime on the Napa Auto Parts Portage or Prairie weather page on your Portage Online app. I'm Judy Peters.

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2: A clear sky and plus 4. Later today, sunshine, 15 degrees. On Friday, sunny and 17, and then cloudy for Saturday with a high of 16. Current weather conditions can be found anytime on the Napa Auto Parts Portage or Prairie weather page on your Portage Online app. I'm Judy Peters.
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2: A clear sky and +4. Later today, sunshine, 15 degrees. On Friday, sunny and 17, and then cloudy for Saturday with a high of 16. Current weather conditions can be found anytime on the Napa Auto Parts Portage Prairie weather page on your Portage Online app. I'm Judy Peters.
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3: A clear sky and plus four. Later today, sunshine, 15 degrees. On Friday, sunny and 17, and then cloudy for Saturday with a high of 16. Current weather conditions can be found anytime on the Napa Auto Parts Portage Prairie weather page on your Portage Online app. I'm Judy Peters.
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3: A clear sky and plus 4. Later today, sunshine, 15 degrees. On Friday, sunny and 17, and then cloudy for Saturday with a high of 16. Current weather conditions can be found anytime on the Napa Auto Parts Portage Prairie weather page on your Portage Online app. I'm Judy Peters.
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2: A clear sky and plus 4. Later today, sunshine, 15 degrees. On Friday, sunny and 17, and then cloudy for Saturday with a high of 16. Current weather conditions can be found anytime on the Napa Auto Parts Portage Prairie weather page on your Portage Online app. I'm Judy Peters.

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2: A clear sky and +4. Later today, sunshine, 15 degrees. On Friday, sunny and 17, and then cloudy for Saturday with a high of 16. Current weather conditions can be found anytime on the Napa Auto Parts Portage or Prairie weather page on your Portage Online app. I'm Judy Peters.
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2: A clear sky and plus 4. Later today, sunshine, 15 degrees. On Friday, sunny and 17, and then cloudy for Saturday with a high of 16. Current weather conditions can be found anytime on the Napa Auto Parts Portage or Prairie weather page on your Portage Online app. I'm Judy Peters.
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1: A clear sky and plus 4. Later today, sunshine, 15 degrees. On Friday, sunny and 17, and then cloudy for Saturday with a high of 16. Current weather conditions can be found anytime on the Napa Auto Parts Portage or Prairie weather page on your Portage Online app. I'm Judy Peters.
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2: A clear sky and plus 4. Later today, sunshine, 15 degrees. On Friday, sunny and 17, and then cloudy for Saturday with a high of 16. Current weather conditions can be found anytime on the Napa Auto Parts Portage or Prairie weather page on your Portage Online app. I'm Judy Peters.
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1: Sunny to start the day. Then we'll see some clouds move in later this morning. It'll be windy with a high of 13 degrees. Good morning. I'm Corey Canute. Arm of Portage Reeve Roy Tufford is seeking another term, saying he wants to continue work on drainage, economic development, and housing. Tufford says maintaining the relationship between the RM and the city is also a priority.
2: I think it's one of the most important things that we have in this municipality is our collaborative approach with the city. We're all a big community, the whole RM and the city together. So what's good for the city is good for us, and what's good for us is good for the city.
1: Tufford says the two municipalities rely on each other for services, development, and amenities, and he wants that collaboration to continue if he's reelected. The election goes October 28th. Voters in the RM of Rockwood will head to the polls with three candidates running for Reeve. Portage Online's Marissa McFadden has more.
3: Incumbent Wes Taplin is facing Lana Hintz and Roger Stearns for the Reeves chair. Voters in Wards 1, 3, 4, and 6 will also have a choice for councillor, while Wards 2 and 5 have seen their councillors acclaimed. Advance voting is set for October 20th at the RM's administration office in Stonewall. For Portage Online News, I'm Marissa McFadden.
1: Thanks, Marissa. The Manitoba government is expanding presumptive workers' compensation coverage for firefighters. We get that story from Portage Online's Mike Bloom.
4: Portage of Prairie Fire Chief Jonathan Hunter says the change will allow firefighters dealing with serious occupational illnesses to put their attention where it belongs. He explains when their personnel face severe occupational illnesses, their focus must be entirely on recovery, not fighting to prove their diagnosis is job-related. The changes will also broaden the range of covered occupational illnesses and extend streamlined access to workers' compensation benefits to wildfire firefighters. From the Portage Online Newsroom, I'm Mike Bloom.
1: Thanks, Mike. And a Carmen Collegiate fundraiser is hoping to turn chocolate mustaches into more support for cancer care at Boundary Trails Health Center. Principal Mary Reimer started the fundraiser after a colleague was diagnosed with cancer and continued it after her own breast cancer diagnosis. She says the campaign has grown to raise $70,000 so far.
5: It's that feeling of I've done something to help those folks who have to go to cancer care, who have to go and sit in that chair for an afternoon. It's a tiny little donation, but it really does mean the world to the folks who have to receive treatment.
1: Reimer is now hoping to reach the fundraiser's $100,000 goal and says deliveries to Portage are possible. In sports, the Portage Terriers beat Selkirk 3-2 in overtime yesterday. In baseball, in the MLB wildcard playoffs, the Chicago White Sox over Houston 7-3. Chicago won the series 2-0. In the NFL Thursday night game, Pittsburgh is at Cleveland. Access local news anytime and anywhere. 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
1: Sunny with a mix of sun and cloud this morning, then clearing later this afternoon. We'll see west winds 30 kilometers an hour, gusting to 50. The high 13, tonight clear with winds northwest 20, becoming light early this evening. The low 0. Tomorrow, cloud increasing in the morning with a high of 17. Tomorrow night, cloudy with a chance of showers. The low 8. Then Saturday, cloudy, chance of showers, high of 19 degrees. Looking ahead to Sunday, it'll be sunny with a high of 17. Then Monday, sunshine, the high 19 degrees. Looking at temperatures across the region, clear and plus 5 degrees currently in Brandon. Winnipeg sitting at 7. Right now in Portage, it's 8. The winds out of the west-southwest gusting to 27. The relative humidity, 59%. 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
0: 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Click the sun icon at the bottom of the Portage.

Texas. It is Country 93, and that is Blake Shelton. I'm Ryan Simpson. October is here. Yeah. National Day for Truth and Reconciliation yesterday, the 30th of September. And here we are, 75% of the way through the year. 9 months down, 3 months to go. And September is when we change over to fall. It feels like fall. There's no doubt about it. We've had some very nice weather on and off in September where things really sort of stood out with was the overnight lows. The overnight lows weren't all that low. In fact, we didn't even get to zero once in the entire month of September. Maybe the daytime highs weren't always the best, and it was definitely wet. That'll be the other story. The bulk of the rain fell on September 6th, but well over 100 millimeters of rain in and around

portage, which is way, way above what we've seen over the last 10-ish years. So it was a wet September. The morning lows stayed pretty mild. The daytime highs were pretty close to average. What is October going to bring us? This is always the big question. October weather. October and November, you can pretty much just roll the dice and you might come up with a 2, you might come up with a 12, and it might be somewhere in between. We've had heavy snow in early October before. We've had gorgeous weather for the entire month. We've had heavy rain. We've had no rain. It's just kind of, what's going to happen? What's going to happen? Some things that people look forward to in October, Thanksgiving. We're just over a week away from that. We've had a few people asking us about our school division food fundraiser this year, Break for Breakfast. Yep, it's back next week. 1 week from today, Thursday, Friday, we'll be talking a lot about that. Got the Portage online auction. It is live and bidding has started. Then, of course, a little bit later into October, at the end of the month, Halloween. Just starting to see some of those Halloween decorations show up. I know they've been in stores for a while, but starting to see them in some yards. The orange lights coming out yesterday was all about the orange shirts, of course, for National Day for Truth and Reconciliation. How do we start the day today? 7 degrees. 7. It's above average. Should be a fairly sunny day today, but also windy at a high of about 13, which is also just close to average for this time of year.

0: is Luke Bryan, What Makes You Country? 614, latest weather forecast is up in just a moment. Good morning to you. October has arrived. Here we are, very first morning of the month. September yesterday, National Day for Truth and Reconciliation. There were some sports happening. Manitoba Junior Hockey League was an afternoon game because of the day, and the Portage Terriers were in Selkirk. They won in overtime, 3-2. So, big win for the Terriers. Their next game is a home game on Sunday night. Winnipeg Monarchs beat the Northern Manitoba Blizzard. It was Wai-Wai-Si-Kappo over Dauphin. Baseball playoffs, yes. Chicago White Sox moving on. They beat Houston 7-3 yesterday. Tristan Peters, the Manitoban, figuring in the game with a run scored, RBI, yes. Always good to see someone from Manitoba shining in the sports world. Plus the NHL. Oh, yes, the NHL is back. Brand new season is underway. And two nights in, Winnipeg Jets will start their year on home ice tomorrow night. Tomorrow night is when the Jets start. Football, the NFL is back. They've been going for a few weeks now. CFL, the Bombers are on the road this weekend. They need wins. They'll have their hands full as they play in Montreal on Saturday night. Now, they beat Montreal the last time they played, but Montreal, the top team in the CFL. And then the Portage Collegiate Trojans football team, couple of wins to start the year. They're hoping for another tomorrow after school. We'll have grade wars going on down at Portage Collegiate in the afternoon tomorrow, so hopefully the weather's nice for that. And that will lead into the football game. And looks like it should be pretty good. Looks like it should be pretty good, but we'll give you those details after this. 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
0: Well, here's what you can expect for the rest of the week. Sunshine this morning to kick off the new month. Mix of sun and cloud by lunch, but then it will clear again late this afternoon. Windy today. West wind 30, gusting to 50, and a high of 13. So just below average for this time of year, but enjoy the sun. Clear tonight, northwest wind becoming light early in the evening, and the low of 0. Oh.

0: We haven't seen that yet this season. Increasing cloud tomorrow in the morning. Friday's high 17. Then Friday night cloudy with scattered showers and a low of 8. Into Saturday, we start with cloudy conditions and maybe some scattered showers and a high 19. But should be clear Saturday night. Nice and sunny headed into Sunday. And lots of sunshine in the forecast for next week. So looking forward to that. Hopefully it's correct. Brandon, clear this morning at 5. In Winnipeg, it's mainly clear and 7. For Portage, also pretty clear to start the day. West wind 24, gusting to 33. The humidity staying low overnight at 65%. We'll start to see the sun in about an hour. Our sunrise this morning, 7:33. Our temperature right now is 7.
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0: headed off to Boston. It's been a big hit for her. In fact, how about this? The Winnipeg Jets start their season tomorrow night, and they're hosting Boston. Yeah, their first game against the Boston Bruins. Whenever there's an original six team in town, always brings out the fans. And there's a lot of fans of many of the original six teams, but I'd have to say Boston, Montreal, and Toronto. Around here, anyway. Lots of Montreal fans. Lots of Boston and Toronto fans, too. I'm sure there'll be some jerseys in the stands tomorrow. Portage online auction started yesterday. Little quiet. The bidding started yesterday. Yesterday was National Day for Truth and Reconciliation, so we weren't really talking about the auction all that much yesterday, but it's day number two today, and you got 6 days to check things over and make some bids. So it did start very quietly yesterday, and we have seen a few bids roll in. Someone always has to get things started, right? So, for instance, there is a $100. 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Again, there's quite a few of them. 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Got weekend passes to Dauphin Country Fest in there. 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

0: I hope your weekends were bussin' fire. This week, we're going to be sale, and then Mr. will be...
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2: 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So hip.
1: Testing. 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
2: Oh. Basic.
0: Is this thing...
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listening, don't drop it. Because I just bought it. You're going to be hanging around here while you want to watch my jacket. Oh, thanks, man. I'm going to be out here dancing.

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1: Sunny to start the day, then some clouds will move in later this morning. Windy, the high 13 degrees. Good morning, I'm Corey Canute. Roy Tufford is seeking another term as reeve of the RM of Portage, with drainage and growth among his priorities. Tufford says he also wants to expand options for seniors who want to remain in the area as they age.
2: I've lived on the farm virtually my whole life, and if you ask me what I want to do in my old age, I am going to tell you what 85% of the people that filled out the survey told us, that they want to age in place. So to have a facility available that allows our seniors to retire and live comfortably is important to me.
1: Tufford says maintaining the relationship between the RM and the city is also a priority. There will be a three-way race for reeve in the RM of Rockwood this month. Here's Portage Online's Marissa McFadden with the details.
3: Lana Hintz, Roger Stearns, and incumbent Wes Taplin are all on the ballot for the October 28th municipal election. Four of Rockwood's six wards also have contested councillor races, including Ward 3, where three candidates are running. Voters who can't make it to the polls on election day can vote in advance on October 20th or apply to vote by sealed envelope. From the Portage Online Newsroom, I'm Marissa McFadden.
1: Thanks, Marissa. Carmen Collegiate's annual Chocolate Mustache fundraiser is back, with the school hoping to raise another $30,000 for cancer care at Boundary Trails Health Center. The fundraiser combines Breast Cancer Awareness Month in October with Movember in November. Reimer says the support from the community has made a big difference.
4: I love putting that check in the hands of Boundary Trails. We know that cancer is here to stay, and we know that most of us will have to live with the disease at some point in our life.
1: The school has already raised $70,000 since the fundraiser began in 2021. And firefighters in Portage are welcoming provincial changes to workers' compensation coverage. Portage Fire Chief Jonathan Hunter says the expanded protection is an important development for firefighters and their families. He notes it's a monumental step forward for firefighter health, and they thank the province for ensuring the first responders and their families receive the timely, frictionless support they deserve. The province says the changes will make it easier for firefighters with occupational illnesses to access workers' compensation benefits. In sports, the Portage Terriers beating Selkirk 3-2 in overtime yesterday. Over to baseball, the Chicago White Sox are on to the next round of the Major League Baseball playoffs. After beating Houston 7-3, the White Sox won the wildcard series 2-0. And in the NFL Thursday night game, Pittsburgh is at Cleveland. Stream us anytime from anywhere. 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
1: Sunny with a mix of sun and cloud this morning, then clearing later this afternoon. We'll see west winds 30 kilometers an hour, gusting to 50. The high 13, tonight clear with winds northwest 20, becoming light early this evening. The low 0. Tomorrow, cloud increasing in the morning with a high of 17. Tomorrow night, cloudy with a chance of showers. The low 8, then Saturday, cloudy, chance of showers, high of 19 degrees. Looking ahead to Sunday, it'll be sunny with a high of 17. Then Monday, sunshine, the high 19 degrees. Looking at

0: temperatures across the region, clear and plus 5 degrees currently in Brandon. Winnipeg sitting at 7. Right now in Portage, it's 8. The winds out of the west-southwest gusting to 27. The relative humidity, 59%. 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

Morgan Wallen, and I'm the problem. It is 6:37. Good morning. Welcome to October. Nice and clear this morning. It is seven degrees. Made it through September without really getting any frost or anything like that. It was a pretty warm month, at least for the morning lows. It was a wet month as well. Harvest certainly has been delayed. And hoping that October brings us lots of sunshine and warm temperatures. We're a few minutes away from the latest weather forecast. Been a strange school week. The Portage School Division started with strong beginnings. And so that was a different day on Monday for the students, and there were no classes yesterday. National Day for Truth and Reconciliation. And here we are, back to school Thursday. It's kind of different, a back to school Thursday, but Thursday and Friday will be a little closer to normal. And then the rest of the month, well, Thanksgiving comes up on the 12th, so no school that day for the Portage Division. And on the 23rd as well, that's going to be a no classes day. So two bonus days off for students in October, the 12th, which most people would get off for Thanksgiving, and then the 23rd. Brightside Dental Care Classroom of the Month. We're going to pick one this morning, but I want to tell you about Break for Breakfast with Dino's Appliance and Mattress Center at Portage Supermarket. Some people have been asking me about this Break for Breakfast. What is it this year? This is when we collect the cereal and cash donations for the Portage School Division.

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Or a $1,000 mattress from Dino's Appliance and Mattress Center. 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And so many partners come together to make this happen, from Milgene Flowers and Accents, John Air, Vertex Construction, PharmaSave, a partner, Downtown Drywall, MWM Environmental, Enns Brothers, Miller Agritech Seed, the list goes on. You can get all the information you need at portageonline.com, but circle these dates on your calendar. Next Thursday and next Friday, Portage Supermarket, 6 in the morning till 6 at night. Both days, we'll be there. We hope that you'll be able to join us and make a difference for the students. Two long days, but two worthwhile days, and they do make a difference, and you make a difference.

knew it. I knew you. Taylor Swift from one of the most popular movies of the year, Toy Story 5. Oh, yes. She says she was happy to write a song for the movie. In fact, says it was a dream come true. So what a year for her. Dream come true to do that. Gets married in early July. New music last Friday. So Swifty this, Swifty that. The Swifties are happy. And I don't follow as closely as the big, big Swifties, but did notice there seems to be some new biographies and sort of shows about Taylor Swift that seem to have come out at the same time as her new music, or maybe they're reviving some of the ones that she already did to coincide with that

0: new music that came out last Friday, but as I was kind of surfing around on the stick over the weekend, there's a lot of ads coming through for the Taylor Swift this, Taylor Swift that. That's not unusual, though, because her fans can't get enough. It's sounds crazy when you say the biggest star in the entire world, but with Taylor Swift, you can say that. Because it probably doesn't matter what country you go to in the world, give or take a couple of them, they're Swifties. And even in the countries where they don't speak English, Taylor Swift would go there and people know all the words. Might be the only English they know, the words to Taylor Swift songs. But not just Canada and the U.S., it's everywhere. Swift mania. Remember when she came around about 20 years ago, singing about Tim McGraw? What a rise to the top it's been for her. It is 6:45.
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8: Well, we should get a little bit of early morning sunshine before a touch of cloud moves in later this morning, but it will clear out already again by late afternoon. Windy to start the day, west wind 30, gusting to 50, and a bit cooler with a high 13. Normal average right now is about 15. Clear tonight. Wind will become light early this evening and the low of 0. For Friday tomorrow, increasing cloud in the morning, 17 the high. Then Friday night, cloudy with scattered showers, a low of 8. Into Saturday, cloudy with a 40% chance of showers and a high 19. Brandon is clear and 5. In Winnipeg, it's mainly clear and 7. For Portage, we have clear conditions. The wind is out of the west at 24, gusting to 33. Humidity at 65%, 7 Celsius. Should see the sun in about 45 minutes. Our sunrise this morning at 7:33.
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0: Raise them up. Keith Urban, Eric Church, Country 93. First classroom of the month already coming up this morning. At least that's when we're going to pick the September classroom of the month, because it's October. When did that happen? How did that happen? Well, I guess it happened about 7 hours ago at midnight. Yesterday, National Day for Truth and Reconciliation. Right in the middle of the week, Wednesday, the events in Portage were well attended. And here we go, October. The month where you might need a jacket to start the day, some shorts in the afternoon, a hoodie by supper. And then you're wondering by the end of the day if you should be making an appointment to put your snow tires on. Harvest is happening. The leaves are not only changing color, but they're falling in a big way now. A huge way. Lots has happened in the last week. Had some pretty amazing colors going last week. And then all of a sudden, just like that, it seems like 50% of them are on the ground. A lot of people raking yesterday, and the sunshine hockey is underway. The sun is now working on a reduced schedule. Winter hours. Welcome to October. Portage La Prairie and Southern Manitoba. We start the month with a temperature of 7.
1: The Senate paid tribute to a former member this week. Senator Mary Robinson, the chair of the Senate Agriculture and Forestry Committee, says on Tuesday they paid tribute to Saskatchewan Senator Todd Lewis, who passed away earlier this year, but who leaves behind a significant legacy, noting his loss continues to be deeply felt.
2: We have 105 senators. For a while, we had three that we called the Ag Senators, the three amigos, Senator Black, Senator Lewis, and myself. We're incredibly sad not only to lose such a great friend and colleague in Senator Lewis, but my heart breaks for what he would have done for Canadian agriculture.
1: Robinson says Lewis was a strong advocate for farmers and ranchers, and his absence is felt throughout the agriculture community and within the Senate. For Golden West, I'm Glendalee Allen Vossler.
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the pilot. That is Tim Hicks. We are Country 93, and all of your latest local news with Corey Canute is on the way in just a moment. We're at 7 degrees this morning, and this one comes from Mackenzie Porter. I bet you break my heart.

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1: Sunny to start the day. Then we'll see some clouds move in later this morning. It'll be windy with a high of 13 degrees. Good morning. I'm Corey Canute. Arm of Portage Reeve Roy Tufford is seeking another term, saying he wants to continue work on drainage, economic development, and housing. Tufford says maintaining the relationship between the RM and the city is also a priority.
2: I think it's one of the most important things that we have in this municipality is our collaborative approach with the city. We're all a big community, the whole RM and the city together. So what's good for the city is good for us, and what's good for us is good for the city.
1: Tufford says the two municipalities rely on each other for services, development, and amenities, and he wants that collaboration to continue if he's reelected. The election goes October 28th. Voters in the RM of Rockwood will head to the polls with three candidates running for Reeve. Portage Online's Marissa McFadden has more.
3: Incumbent Wes Taplin is facing Lana Hintz and Roger Stearns for the Reeves chair. Voters in Wards 1, 3, 4, and 6 will also have a choice for councillor, while Wards 2 and 5 have seen their councillors acclaimed. Advance voting is set for October 20th at the RM's administration office in Stonewall. For Portage Online News, I'm Marissa McFadden.
1: Thanks, Marissa. The Manitoba government is expanding presumptive workers' compensation coverage for firefighters. We get that story from Portage Online's Mike Bloom.
4: Portage of Prairie Fire Chief Jonathan Hunter says the change will allow firefighters dealing with serious occupational illnesses to put their attention where it belongs. He explains when their personnel face severe occupational illnesses, their focus must be entirely on recovery, not fighting to prove their diagnosis is job-related. The changes will also broaden the range of covered occupational illnesses and extend streamlined access to workers' compensation benefits to wildfire firefighters. From the Portage Online Newsroom, I'm Mike Bloom.
1: Thanks, Mike. And a Carmen Collegiate fundraiser is hoping to turn chocolate mustaches into more support for cancer care at Boundary Trails Health Center. Principal Mary Reimer started the fundraiser after a colleague was diagnosed with cancer and continued it after her own breast cancer diagnosis. She says the campaign has grown to raise $70,000 so far.
5: It's that feeling of I've done something to help those folks who have to go to cancer care, who have to go and sit in that chair for an afternoon. It's a tiny little donation, but it really does mean the world to the folks who have to receive treatment.
1: Reimer is now hoping to reach the fundraiser's $100,000 goal and says deliveries to Portage are possible.

0: In sports, the Portage Terriers beat Selkirk 3-2 in overtime yesterday. In baseball, in the MLB wild card playoffs, the Chicago White Sox over Houston 7-3. Chicago won the series 2-0. In the NFL Thursday night game, Pittsburgh is at Cleveland. 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
0: Sunny with a mix of sun and cloud this morning, then clearing later this afternoon. We'll see west winds 30 kilometers an hour, gusting to 50. The high 13, tonight clear with winds northwest 20, becoming light early this evening. The low 0. Tomorrow, cloud increasing in the morning with a high of 17. Tomorrow night, cloudy with a chance of showers. The low 8. Then Saturday, cloudy, chance of showers, high of 19 degrees. Looking ahead to Sunday, it'll be sunny with a high of 17. Then Monday, sunshine, the high 19 degrees. Looking at temperatures across the region, clear and plus 5 degrees currently in Brandon. Winnipeg sitting at 7. Right now in Portage, it's 8. The winds out of the west-southwest gusting to 27. The relative humidity, 59%. 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

and Ella Langley. Don't mind if I do. Here with Country 93. Good morning. The time is 7:09. We have clear conditions. Wind out of the west at 24. It's gusting a touch. We're a little windy this morning. Our temperature is 7. Welcome to October. Yesterday, National Day for Truth and Reconciliation. Then it was a pretty good day weather-wise. Events were well attended. Now that's in the books. And October is here. Your official starter pack for the month. Maybe a toque before the end of the month if you pulled those things out. Need the fall hoodies. I'm sure you already have those. Rake? Yeah, that's definitely need that in the October starter pack. Maybe a pumpkin. A thermos of coffee. Yeah, that weather app that you can check 47 times a day. Portage Online app, because you never know what you're going to get in October. Could be sunny and a pair of shorts. Might be some snow and everything in between. And if you're a farmer, yep, there's a combine in your future this month. Well, not really in your future. You've been using it as much as you can. Harvest a little behind schedule, but we hope October weather is awesome so you can finish the job before Mother Nature has other plans. Be going every day, I would think, until you can't. So welcome to October. Time is 7:10. This one from the Rec Laws and Dean Brody.

0: Oz and Dean Brody with the Hometown Heroes here with Country 93, 714. Lots going on with schools these days. Been a strange school week in the Portage Division. We started strong beginnings on Monday, so that was a different day, and some students had it off. Others had appointments with teachers, and then there was no school yesterday right across the province for National Day for Truth and Reconciliation. We got Break for Breakfast coming up next week, Thursday and Friday, with Dino's Appliance and Mattress Center at Portage Supermarket. This is when we collect food for the school division's food programs with the help of John Air and Vertex Construction, Southport Aerospace Center, Schufelt's Plumbing and Heating, Richardson Milling, Screen Door, Downtown Drywall. We'll be talking a lot about that as it gets a little bit closer. But later this hour, the first Brightside Dental Care Classroom of the Month will be announced for the month of September. So we'll be going through the entries, pulling one out. Winning classroom gets a visit from us and Pizza Hut for everybody. Woohoo! 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Scotiabank, Portage part of this. The Screen Door, Portage X, Peter Bracken, Remax Valley View. Bring some prizes, we'll play some games, we'll have some fun. Brightside Dental Care Classroom of the Month. So our first winner a little bit later this hour. And then once we announce that, we're going to be on the hunt for the October class. You can fill that form out anytime, looking to hear from some of the students in the area. Maybe your teacher is awesome, your classmates are awesome, you got a Thanksgiving project on the go, going to be doing something special for Halloween. Whatever. It takes about 90 seconds to fill out the form. You fill it out, you might get a visit from us this year. It's part of the Brightside Dental Care Classroom of the Month, the October winner before 8 o'clock. Or I should say the September winner.
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7: Sunny with a mix of sun and cloud this morning, then clearing later this afternoon. We'll see west winds, 30 kilometers an hour, gusting to 50. The high 13, tonight clear with winds northwest 20, becoming light early this evening. The low 0. Tomorrow, cloud increasing in the morning with a high of 17. Tomorrow night, cloudy with a chance of showers. The low 8, then Saturday, cloudy, chance of showers, high of 19 degrees. Looking ahead to Sunday, it'll be sunny with a high of 17. Then Monday, sunshine, the high 19 degrees. Looking at temperatures across the region, clear and plus 5 degrees currently in Brandon. Winnipeg sitting at 7. Right now in Portage, it's 8. The winds out of the west-southwest gusting to 27. The relative humidity, 59%. 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

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We've been talking about Brightside Dental Care Classroom of the Month and how we're going to have our September winner announced before 8 o'clock. Portage Online Auction is back. And you don't necessarily win in an auction. You get the item that you bid on if you get the high bid, but I guess you kind of win. You're paying for it. The idea, though, is you get a deal. And the Portage Online Auction is live. The bidding started yesterday, continues for a week. The Save More Manitoba Online Auction is live as well. So check that out. And yesterday, being National Day for Truth and Reconciliation, Dr. Wash from Plain City Wash Stop wasn't able to join us yesterday because it was all about Truth and Reconciliation Day. Often we'll do the dirt diagnosis on Wednesdays as part of the Country 93 Morning Show games. This is when you could win a $25 gift card to Plain City Wash Stop. Why not start the month of October with a nice clean truck or car or SUV or whatever you have? Pretty easy to win, and we have bonus prizes as well. If you enter this morning, you might be able to win some of the bonus prizes. Not only the $25 gift card to Plain City Wash Stop, we got some admission passes to Autumn Adventures, southeast of the city. So maybe we'll send you there just for entering. Check out the corn maze and all the fun. But Dr. Wash will look at all the photos that come in, and, well, next hour we'll get some winners. What do you need to do? Take a picture of the inside or outside of your car. We like to try to find the dirtiest car in the area, but it doesn't need to be. Dr. Wash sometimes just picks one and says, you know what? This person hasn't won in a long time. Or never. I choose that one. You never know what Dr. Wash is going to decide. But you can't wait if you don't submit a picture. Snap a photo very quickly of the inside or the outside of your messy vehicle. Text it.

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Maybe. Well, Dr. Wash, Plain City Wash Stop, keeping vehicles and portage clean one at a time, but I think they could actually do six or seven or eight at a time with all the bays they have there. Right down the street from us. Dr. Wash, picking winners. Next hour, Country 93 again. We'll see live Ford Talk and Text line is 204-239-0931. We'd love to see your dirty vehicle.

Kane Brown and Lose It from Country 93, 727. We have all of your latest local news with Corey Knute coming up in just a moment. Canadian Country Music Awards earlier this month. This guy was a big winner. It's Josh Ross. Leave Me Too. 7 degrees this morning. Drink.

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2: Sunny to start the day, then some clouds will move in later this morning. Windy, the high 13 degrees. Good morning, I'm Corey Knute. Roy Tufford is seeking another term as Reeve of the RM of Portage, with drainage and growth among his priorities. Tufford says he also wants to expand options for seniors who want to remain in the area as they age.
3: I've lived on the farm virtually my whole life, and if you ask me what I want to do in my old age, I am going to tell you what 85% of the people that filled out the survey told us, that they want to age in place. So to have a facility available that allows our seniors to retire and live comfortably is important to me.
2: Tufford says maintaining the relationship between the RM and the city is also a priority. There will be a three-way race for Reeve in the RM of Rockwood this month. Here's Portage Online's Marissa McFadden with the details.
4: Lana Hintz, Roger Stearns, and incumbent Wes Taplin are all on the ballot for the October 28th municipal election. Four of Rockwood's six wards also have contested councillor races, including Ward 3, where three candidates are running. Voters who can't make it to the polls on Election Day can vote in advance on October 20th or apply to vote by sealed envelope. From the Portage Online Newsroom, I'm Marissa McFadden.
2: Thanks, Marissa. Carmen Collegiate's annual Chocolate Mustache fundraiser is back, with the school hoping to raise another $30,000 for cancer care at Boundary Trails Health Center. The fundraiser combines Breast Cancer Awareness Month in October with Movember in November. Reimer says the support from the community has made a big difference.
5: I love putting that check in the hands of Boundary Trails. We know that cancer is here to stay, and we know that most of us will have to live with the disease at some point in our life.
2: The school has already raised $70,000 since the fundraiser began.

0: began in 2021. And firefighters in Portage are welcoming provincial changes to workers' compensation coverage. Portage Fire Chief Jonathan Hunter says the expanded protection is an important development for firefighters and their families. He notes it's a monumental step forward for firefighter health, and they thank the province for ensuring the first responders and their families receive the timely, frictionless support they deserve. The province says the changes will make it easier for firefighters with occupational illnesses to access workers' compensation benefits. In sports, the Portage Terriers beating Selkirk 3-2 in overtime yesterday. Over to baseball, the Chicago White Sox are on to the next round of the Major League Baseball playoffs. After beating Houston 7-3, the White Sox won the wild card series 2-0. And in the NFL Thursday night game, Pittsburgh is at Cleveland. Stream us anytime from anywhere. 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
1: Portage Online weather.
0: Sunny with a mix of sun and cloud this morning, then clearing later this afternoon. We'll see west winds 30 kilometers an hour, gusting to 50. The high 13, tonight clear with winds northwest 20, becoming light early this evening. The low 0. Tomorrow, cloud increasing in the morning with a high of 17. Tomorrow night, cloudy with a chance of showers. The low 8. Then Saturday, cloudy, chance of showers, high of 19 degrees. Looking ahead to Sunday, it'll be sunny with a high of 17. Then Monday, sunshine, the high 19 degrees. Looking at temperatures across the region, clear and plus 5 degrees currently in Brandon. Winnipeg sitting at 7. Right now in Portage, it's 8. The winds out of the west-southwest gusting to 27. The relative humidity, 59%. 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

Tony. And 6 months later, Country 93, 738. Our temperature at 7 degrees. Break for breakfast. Yeah, you're having breakfast right now next week. Thursday and Friday, break for breakfast at Portage Supermarket. Along with Dino's Appliance and Mattress Center, these are the two 12-hour days, they're long days, that we spend at Portage Supermarket collecting donations for all of the food programs which are available at every single one of the schools in the Portage School Division. Generous folks from the community drop off donations of cereal and cash. And it is a huge 2 days to stock those shelves in the school division, and the schools and the kids really depend on this every year to get these programs rolling. And they're available to all kids in the school division. Quick donation by you can make a big difference. 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We raise thousands of dollars. It's a special 2 days. It feels great. The kids are fed. 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Lots of partners. Lots of fun. This is 1 week from today, next Thursday and Friday, right in advance of Thanksgiving. Yes, Thanksgiving is coming that quickly. It's October 1st, and we're just over a week away from Thanksgiving. Harvest is, of course, continuing. We're hoping for beautiful October weather. So, judging by the time of the day, you can look where the combines are. Oh, look, they're still going. Must be about 7:30. Still going. Definitely 10 o'clock. I think they can work almost whenever the conditions allow. Good luck to everyone getting that crop off here in October behind schedule. Remember, if you meet farm equipment on the road, they're not out there for a Sunday drive. No, they're doing a job. So be safe out there on Manitoba highways. Speaking of farms and food and vegetables, Rotary Vegetable Sale coming up next week. It's a busy, busy time. Phone, keys, wallet. Lady Wilson, John Mayer, Country 93.

Oh, the phone, the keys, the wallet, where are they? Running out the door to get Thursday ready for some people. Back to work Thursday. After National Day for Truth and Reconciliation yesterday, it was a pretty nice day. We had a little bit of sunshine, and events were well attended. And here we are, October 1st. Portage Online Auction started quietly yesterday because of National Day for Truth and Reconciliation. The bidding started yesterday. We didn't talk a lot about it being day number one, but we will start talking a ton about it today because, yeah, you got less than a week now to bid on some of these items, like a 4-pack of golfing passes to McGregor Town and Country Golf Club for next year.

0: Four rounds of golf was one of the first items to get a bid, and there's a lot of these in the auction. Someone might get that for $43. 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How about Dauphin Country Fest passes? 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I already see a bid on the Yakta zero-turn mower worth almost $18,000. 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Interesting number that bidder chose. 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
6: Coming up for this morning, sunshine. Then a mix of sun and cloud this afternoon. Should clear late in the afternoon going into the evening. Bit of a gusty wind up to 30 this morning. Might gust even more. A bit cooler as well with a high of 13. Clear tonight, northwest wind becoming light for the evening, and a cool first night of October with a low of zero. I guess you could say midnight last night maybe was the first night of October. I don't know. It's October 1st now, but one way or the other, zero tonight. We haven't hit that mark yet this season. Increasing cloud for Friday in the morning, high 17. And Friday night cloudy with a 40% chance of showers, the low of 8. Into the weekend, Saturday, cloudy, 40% chance of showers, 19, the high on Saturday. We'll throw in Sunday just because it's going to be sunny with a high of 17. In Brandon, it is clear and 4 this hour. Winnipeg, mainly clear and 6. For Portage, it is clear, west wind 24. Our current temperature is 7 degrees.
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14: 7:54. Country 93, blue sky and sunshine this morning at 7 degrees. The sunshine's free. Sure is. It's putting a smile on my face. Tennille Towns.

Sunshine's free. That is Tennille Towns. It is 7:57. Oh, the classroom of the month. Said we were going to announce the winner just before 8 o'clock. I think we're going to do it just after 8 o'clock. Just after 8 o'clock. So I don't want to be a liar, but we will do it. Just not right at this second. But right after 8 o'clock, we'll find out who the September winner is. For Brightside Dental Care's Classroom of the Month. Get along, yes. Hopefully all the students get along. That would be the teacher's dream. It's Kenny Chesney.

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2: Sunny to start the day. Then we'll see some clouds move in later this morning. It'll be windy with a high of 13 degrees. Good morning. I'm Corey Canute. Arm of Portage Reeve Roy Tufford is seeking another term, saying he wants to continue work on drainage, economic development, and housing. Tufford says maintaining the

0: I'm Corey Canute. ARMA Portage Reeve Roy Tufford is seeking another term, saying he wants to continue work on drainage, economic development, and housing. Tufford says maintaining the relationship between the RM and the city is also a priority.
1: I think it's one of the most important things that we have in this municipality is our collaborative approach with the city. We're all a big community, the whole RM and the city together. So what's good for the city is good for us, and what's good for us is good for the city.
0: Tufford says the two municipalities rely on each other for services, development, and amenities, and he wants that collaboration to continue if he's reelected. The election goes October 28th. Voters in the RM of Rockwood will head to the polls with three candidates running for Reeve. Portage Online's Marissa McFadden has more.
2: Incumbent Wes Taplin is facing Lana Hintz and Roger Stearns for the Reeves chair. Voters in Wards 1, 3, 4, and 6 will also have a choice for councillor, while Wards 2 and 5 have seen their councillors acclaimed. Advance voting is set for October 20th at the RM's administration office in Stonewall. For Portage Online News, I'm Marissa McFadden.
0: Thanks, Marissa. The Manitoba government is expanding presumptive workers' compensation coverage for firefighters. We get that story from Portage Online's Mike Bloom.
3: Portage of Prairie Fire Chief Jonathan Hunter says the change will allow firefighters dealing with serious occupational illnesses to put their attention where it belongs. He explains when their personnel face severe occupational illnesses, their focus must be entirely on recovery, not fighting to prove their diagnosis is job-related. The changes will also broaden the range of covered occupational illnesses and extend streamlined access to workers' compensation benefits to wildfire firefighters. From the Portage Online Newsroom, I'm Mike Bloom.
0: Thanks, Mike. And a Carmen Collegiate fundraiser is hoping to turn chocolate mustaches into more support for cancer care at Boundary Trails Health Center. Principal Mary Reimer started the fundraiser after a colleague was diagnosed with cancer and continued it after her own breast cancer diagnosis. She says the campaign has grown to raise $70,000 so far.
4: It's that feeling of I've done something to help those folks who have to go to cancer care, who have to go and sit in that chair for an afternoon. It's a tiny little donation, but it really does mean the world to the folks who have to receive treatment.
0: Reimer is now hoping to reach the fundraiser's $100,000 goal and says deliveries to Portage are possible. In sports, the Portage Terriers beat Selkirk 3-2 in overtime yesterday. In baseball, in the MLB wildcard playoffs, the Chicago White Sox over Houston 7-3. Chicago won the series 2-0. In the NFL Thursday night game, Pittsburgh is at Cleveland. Access local news anytime and anywhere. 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
0: Sunny with a mix of sun and cloud this morning, then clearing later this afternoon. We'll see west winds 30 kilometers an hour, gusting to 50. The high 13, tonight clear with winds northwest 20, becoming light early this evening. The low 0. Tomorrow, cloud increasing in the morning with a high of 17. Tomorrow night, cloudy with a chance of showers. The low 8, then Saturday, cloudy, chance of showers, high of 19 degrees. Looking ahead to Sunday, it'll be sunny with a high of 17. Then Monday, sunshine, the high 19 degrees. Looking at temperatures across the region, in Brandon this hour, it's clear, plus 4 degrees. Winnipeg, mainly clear and 6. Right now in Portage, clear skies, 7 degrees. Wind out of the west at 24. The relative humidity, 68%. Sun or storm, you can find the area's official forecast on the free Portage Online app. I'm Corey Canute.
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That's Jordan Davis and I Ain't Saying with Country 93. Good morning. October is here. 75% of the year in the books. 3 months left. October is just a wild card month. You never know what you're going to get. Maybe the box of chocolates analogy. You might get beautiful weather all month long and temperatures in and around 20 degrees. You could get nights that are well onto the minus side and frosty. It can be a super dry month where you see little to no precipitation. Or it could be rainy or even snowy. Yes, we've had some pretty good October blizzards in the past. We don't even have to go back 10 years. The one that knocked out power Thanksgiving weekend, and there was snow all over the place. You don't know. Let's hope it's going to be a good one. Let's hope what we have out the window right now is a sign of things to come. Loads and loads of sunshine, because that would be great for harvest. At least as much as you can get. Because October is when you really, really start to notice the days getting shorter. Pretty soon, but a couple of months from now, we'll be going to work in the dark. But now, with the recent announcement to the time change, how we will not be doing it anymore, won't really be going home in the dark anymore, but you might be eating supper in the dark. That starts to come into play at the end of the month. And, the fall colors are out there, but the leaves coming down in a big, big way. I call this the Manitoba Fashion Show. The annual Manitoba Fashion Show looked pretty spectacular last week. There's lots of yellow, gold, orange, red. But now those leaves coming down in a big, big way. Fall yard waste collection program continues. Clear bags, compostable paper bags, flowers that have wilted away. Put them on the curb on your regular garbage day. City will take them away. Continues for a few weeks. Yep. There's always that one tree. It maybe stays green a little bit longer than the others. The leaves stay on it, basically saying, not ready to commit just yet. 6 degrees, breezy, bit of sun this morning.

13, Madeline Merlot and Dear Me. 8:14, time to announce the winner of the September Classroom of the Month. 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The kids love it. We get a chance to play some games with them, record a few things with them, and it just turns out to be a great lunch hour. So we're going to announce the September winner here momentarily. And that means we're going to need an October winner. And you can fill this form out anytime at portageonline.com. You just go under the menu and you look for Classroom of the Month. And it doesn't take long to fill it out. And then you could be the next winner. So the big question is, all of these kids that are going into school right now, it's 8:15. Kids are maybe leaving their homes, getting on buses, if they haven't already, walking. The first school that we will be visiting for the 2026-2027 school year, the first school that we're going to visit, is Oakville School. Yes, just made the draw, Oakville School. But which class are we going to in Oakville School? Whose class are we going to be visiting? We are going to be going to Mrs. Smoliak's class at Oakville School, which is kind of interesting because I had a grade one teacher, and this goes back decades. Her name was Mrs. Smoliak. So Mrs. Smoliak's class at Oakville School, the September Classroom of the Month. Now the entry

0: form says, this class has a great bunch of kids. I would think there'd be a lot of classes that would say that. But it says, this class has a great bunch of kids. And for quite some time, they haven't been able to have any dairy in their class for multiple years. No dairy. Just because of allergies and things like that. But it's no longer an issue this year. So for the first time in a long time, they'll be able to bring pizza. Pizza. So a pizza lunch for the first time in years for Oakville School. Woohoo! Yes. So we'll get a hold of the winner and the teacher, make arrangements to, Oakville School for the September Brightside Dental Care Classroom of the Month. Who's going to win for October? You help us decide by entering now.
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0: Sunshine this morning with a mix of sun and cloud for the afternoon. Then it will clear late in the afternoon. West wind 30 gusting to 50, so a bit breezy early today. 13 is the expected high, so a little below average for this time of year. Tonight it will be clear. The wind should become light at the overnight low of 0. First time we would hit that mark if it does drop down that low. Friday tomorrow, increasing cloud, high 17. And Friday night, cloudy with some scattered showers in the area, low of 8. Into the weekend, Saturday, cloudy, scattered showers, high 19. It will clear out Saturday night, and it looks like a sunny Sunday in store. Brandon is sunny and 4 this morning. In Winnipeg, mainly sunny and 6. Portage is sunny. West wind 22, gusting to 33. Humidity at 72%. Looks like a pretty good morning out there. It's 6 degrees.
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0: Hands Up from Jelly Roll. Country 93, 823, Dr. Wash in the house this morning. And we are hoping to get a picture of your messy vehicle. The dirt diagnosis with Dr. Wash. You send us a picture here over the next, let's say, 15 minutes. Snap a picture of the inside or the outside of the vehicle, because Plain City Wash Stop, yeah, they got vacuums there. They got everything there. They're keeping Portage's vehicles clean one at a time, or maybe even eight at a time if all the bays are full. They got, again, all the coolest things, from the waxes to the brushes, you name it. Anyway, $25 gift card and bonus prizes. Bonus prizes up for grabs this morning as well with Autumn Adventures. The corn maze just south of the city. We got some admission passes maybe for the people that enter. Bonus prizes. But send us a picture of your messy vehicle and you might win just like that. Dr. Wash gets to pick. And he'll be doing that before 9 o'clock this morning. We might even reach out to you and say, how did your vehicle get that messy? What happened? Sometimes it's just a matter of rain and muddy roads, and you haven't been able to make it to the car wash for a while. Well, Plain City Wash Stop is there, and there are some pretty good pictures already that we've seen come in. And you can text us one to the Wilf C Live Ford Talk and Text Line, 204-239-0931. 204-239-0931. Of course you want a $25 gift card to Plain City Wash Stop. I want one. Be nice. Probably a few visits. Yeah, you could keep your vehicle clean a few times. Lots of gift cards in the Portage online auction. That's live as of yesterday. It's a quiet beginning because Truth and Reconciliation Day, we wanted that to take center stage. Normally, we would have been all over it yesterday saying, it's on, it's on. We're doing that today instead, but we're already a day into the bidding. We'll talk about that a bit more before 9 o'clock as well.
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1: Sunny to start the day, then some clouds will move in later this morning. Windy, the high 13 degrees. Good morning, I'm Corey Canute. Roy Tufford is seeking another term as Reeve of the RM of Portage, with drainage and growth among his priorities. Tufford says he also wants to expand options for seniors who want to remain in the area as they age.
2: I've lived on the farm virtually my whole life, and if you ask me what I want to do in my old age, I am going to tell you what 85% of the people that filled out the survey told us, that they want to age in place. So to have a facility available that allows our seniors to retire and live comfortably is important to me.
1: Tufford says maintaining the relationship between the RM and the city is also a priority. There will be a three-way race for Reeve in the RM of Rockwood this month. Here's Portage Online's Marissa McFadden with the details.
3: Lana Hintz, Roger Stearns, and incumbent Wes Taplin are all on the ballot for the October 28th municipal election. Four of Rockwood's six wards also have contested councillor races, including Ward 3, where three candidates are running. Voters who can't make it to the polls on Election Day can vote in advance on October 20th or apply to vote by sealed envelope. From the Portage Online Newsroom, I'm Marissa McFadden.
1: Thanks, Marissa. Manitoba Hydro is reporting a $446 million net loss for the last fiscal year. The utility says 4 years of low water conditions in 5 years reduce hydro generation, cut exports, and force more power imports. Manitoba Hydro also plans to invest nearly $17 billion over the next decade to maintain and expand its energy system. Carmen Collegiate's annual Chocolate Mustache fundraiser is back, with the school hoping to raise another $30,000 for cancer care at Boundary Trails Health Center. The fundraiser combines Breast Cancer Awareness Month in October with Movember in November. Reimer says the support from the community has made a big difference.
4: I love putting that check in the hands of Boundary Trails. We know that cancer is here to stay, and we know that most of us will have to live with the disease at some point in our life.
1: The school has already raised $70,000 since the fundraiser began in 2021. And firefighters in Portage are welcoming provincial changes to workers' compensation coverage. Portage Fire Chief Jonathan Hunter says the expanded protection is an important development for firefighters and their families. He notes it's a monumental step forward for firefighter health, and they thank the province for ensuring the first responders and their families receive

0: receive the timely, frictionless support they deserve. The province says the changes will make it easier for firefighters with occupational illnesses to access workers' compensation benefits. In sports, the Portage Terriers beating Selkirk 3-2 in overtime yesterday. Over to baseball, the Chicago White Sox are on to the next round of the Major League Baseball playoffs. After beating Houston 7-3, the White Sox won the Wild Card Series 2-0. And in the NFL Thursday night game, Pittsburgh is at Cleveland. 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
0: Sunny with a mix of sun and cloud this morning, then clearing later this afternoon. We'll see west winds 30 kilometers an hour, gusting to 50. The high 13, tonight clear with winds northwest 20, becoming light early this evening. The low 0. Tomorrow, cloud increasing in the morning with a high of 17. Tomorrow night, cloudy with a chance of showers. The low 8. Then Saturday, cloudy, chance of showers, high of 19 degrees. Looking ahead to Sunday, it'll be sunny with a high of 17. Then Monday, sunshine, the high 19 degrees. Looking at temperatures across the region, in Brandon this hour, it's clear, plus 4 degrees. Winnipeg, mainly clear and 6. Right now in Portage, clear skies, 7 degrees. Wind out of the west at 24. The relative humidity, 68%. Sun or storm, you can find the area's official forecast on the free Portage Online app. I'm Corey Canute.
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Morgan Wallen. He'd be great to see live, wouldn't he? 20 cigarettes. Big hit for him this year. 8:38. Well, this is coming up Saturday night. Speaking of live shows, Kelly J. DeVoe with Prairie Fusion Arts and Entertainment, his tribute to Engelbert Humperdinck, one of the greats in music. So it's going to be Saturday night. Tickets are available online now. And it's going to be a tribute to the legendary artist. Now,

0: Kelly J. DeVoe currently lives in Winnipeg, but started his music career right here in Portage. Started drumming and singing at the age of 7. Moved off to Edmonton. He's played in all kinds of bands over the years. Was a semi-finalist on season 1 of Canada's Got Talent. And had some breakout hits. Even earning a feature on The Tonight Show with Jimmy Fallon. Millions of views on YouTube. And, you're going to get this tribute and maybe some surprises. Maybe some surprises as well. Saturday night, again, tickets available. Prairie Fusion Arts and Entertainment. Kelly, tell us a bit about this artist.
1: Engelbert Humperdinck's been around since the 60s, 70s, when he first started getting into his career. And, I'm so happy and honored to sing his material coming at the Gillespie Theatre on October 3rd. So really excited. Can't wait to do all his hit songs from the 60s and 70s. We've got great songs like Please Release Me, as everybody remembers. Blue Spanish Eyes, which is just a great song. And many more, like After the Lovin'. And, Man Without Love was probably one of his biggest hits. So really an honor to sing his stuff. And I want to welcome everybody out for a fun night of sing-alongs and a really good time. He does more of the contemporary kind of stuff, which was, he was considered a crooner back in the day and stuff like that. But, his music and his lyrics especially are timeless. When you hear a song, you gravitate to that emotion or that sort of feeling that he portrays in the song. And like I say, it's just plain simple songs and everybody loves that kind of material, but it's the lyrics that I think that everybody enjoys. And definitely in that time of era, they had a lot of the orchestra with a lot of the string sections and stuff like that. So it's very beautiful and it's very, very nice to hear. So, that's the whole thing. His voice is definitely a legend. Such a great voice.
0: Oh, yeah, he was one of the crooners from the 60s and 70s. I was thinking, Kelly, when you were mentioning all those songs, I think this one might be my favorite. I remember as a kid laughing at the name a little bit, but speaking of crooner, this was from one of his TV performances in the 60s. Remember this one?

0: Oh, yes. Sing it. We got to hear this part. Yes. The Last Waltz. I'd say that's my favorite song. You'll be able to hear all of those and more on Saturday, Prairie Fusion. Prairie Fusion tickets available now if you'd like to be a part of the fun on Saturday night. So thanks for that, Kelly. How about this? Your Saturday planner. Give me a call right now on the Wilf Seelye Ford Talk and Text line 204-239-0931. 204-239-0931. Got a couple of tickets to the show. Give you a couple of tickets to the show and a family pack of tickets to Autumn Adventures. The Corn Maze, just southeast of Portage. Are going to be open Fridays, Saturdays, and Sundays in October, even some special days as well. So tickets to this tribute show on Saturday night at the Glesby Center. A couple of tickets for you. Family pack of tickets to the Autumn Adventures. Your weekend planner, just for calling. Let's see who we give them to. Good morning. Who's there?
1: Hi, it's Jessica Masson.
0: Jessica, how are you?
1: I'm good. How are you?
0: Not too bad. Are you excited that October's here, not excited, or indifferent?
1: I'm excited. I like the cozy weather.
0: Yeah. Well, Jessica, just for listening this morning, just for calling in, got a couple of tickets to that tribute show Saturday night at the Glesby Center for you, and a family pack of tickets to Autumn Adventures, the big corn maze just southeast of Portage. Sound good?
1: That sounds awesome.
0: Well, Jessica, thanks for tuning in. We appreciate that. Hold the phone line so we can tell you how to pick that stuff up. Another winner from Country 93. It's 8:43.
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1: Lots of sunshine to enjoy this morning, but a mix of sun and cloud by lunch. So still hopefully pretty sunny in the afternoon when it will start to clear again by the evening. Windy, west wind 30, gusting to 50, 13 our high today, so a little below normal, but still okay with the sun. Clear tonight. Northwest wind becoming light this evening and a low of zero. Haven't hit that number yet this year. Friday, increasing cloud in the morning, 17 our high tomorrow. Cloudy with scattered showers Friday night, down to 8. Into Saturday, cloudy with scattered showers in the morning, 19 the high. Sunday, sunny with a high of 17. Brandon is sunny in 4 this morning. In Winnipeg, it's mainly sunny and 6. For Portage, sunshine, wind out of the west, 22, gusting to 33. Harvest humidity is 72%. Our current temperature is 6 degrees.
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It is Bailey Zimmerman Chevy Silverado. You need that Silverado cleaned? Oh, they can help you at Plain City Wash Stop. Just down the street from us, Dr. Wash has been looking at the entries this morning from the dirt diagnosis, and our winner is coming soon with a $25 gift card to Plain City.

0: that he washed up, and some bonus prizes as well. Maybe some of the other people that entered are going to win some of these bonus prizes too, like tickets to Autumn Adventures. The Corn Maze just southeast of the city, open weekends, Friday, Saturday, Sunday through October. 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But hey, the dirtiest vehicle in Portage. That's what we're concerned about. Winter coming in just minutes.
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4: Oh, the dirt diagnosis with Dr. Wash. We're going to call our winner this morning and find out how this vehicle got so dirty and post the picture on our Facebook page as well.
5: Hello.
4: Hi, good morning. It's Country 93. Who's there?
5: It's Patty.
4: Patty, how are you this morning?
5: Just fine.
4: So, Patty, dirt diagnosis with Dr. Wash. Got a $25 gift card to Plain City Wash Stop for you. He sent in a picture of a messy vehicle that sometimes we worry about maybe blurring out a license plate. Patty, we don't even need to blur out this license plate because you can't even see it. How did it get this messy?
5: That's my husband's vehicle.
4: Okay.
5: He doesn't wash it too often.
4: Okay. Well, the $25 gift card is going to be handy. Are you going to make him go wash it, or is he going to say,
5: yeah,
4: you want it, so you have to do it?
5: No, he'll wash it.
4: We know you're often tuned in, and congratulations, got the $25 gift card for you. Get that vehicle washed up here. Let's start October. That's enough maybe for a few washes. So congratulations, Patty, and we'll get you set up with gift card. All right. Another winner, dirt diagnosis. Yeah, watch our Facebook page. We'll throw the pictures up of this one. You never know who Dr. Wash is going to pick. But that's our winner this time around. And listen, because we often play it on Wednesdays. We didn't play yesterday because of Truth and Reconciliation Day. But I'll be coming back through the month of October. Congratulations, Patty.
6: I

losing my voice. That's what's going on there. Have a great day. A beautiful day. What a way to start October. Brand new month. Blue sky, sunshine. Hockey is officially back. Yep. Terriers win yesterday. Skates are sharpened. The arena's cooling off. Kids getting dropped off with their equipment. Parents hanging around in the stands with their coffees. Sitting in the rink going, why did I agree to this every weekend? Then their kid scores and suddenly it's the greatest decision ever made. Yes, hockey. We've been giving away all kinds of prizes this morning. Jessica Madsen winning some Autumn Adventures passes just for listening and some tickets to the big show at Prairie Fusion on Saturday night. Classroom of the month. First one. September's winner, Mrs. Smoliak's class in Oakville. That was announced this morning, so we'll start making our arrangements there for our first visit. Brightside Dental Care Classroom of the Month. We're bringing the Pizza Hut and more to Oakville School Portage Online Auction. Don't forget, it's underway. It's underway. Patty Simchician, Dr. Wash, choosing her husband's car. Needs a wash. Yeah, it does. $25 gift card. We'll get it done. Enjoy the rest of October. First, I'm Ryan Simpson. Thanks for listening. Don't worry, the music and the conversation continues all morning long. It's just not me anymore. Kelsey Ballerini.

sleepless in a hotel room. That is Luke Combs. See if we can make it through this. I just was eating an almond. I think it's stuck in the back of my throat. So if I start

0: 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CHPO is a proud part of Golden West. 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
2: Sunny to start the day. Then we'll see some clouds move in later this morning. It'll be windy with a high of 13 degrees. Good morning. I'm Corey Canute. Arm of Portage Reeve Roy Tufford is seeking another term, saying he wants to continue work on drainage, economic development, and housing. Tufford says maintaining the relationship between the RM and the city is also a priority.
3: I think it's one of the most important things that we have in this municipality is our collaborative approach with the city. We're all a big community, the whole RM and the city together. So what's good for the city is good for us, and what's good for us is good for the city.
2: Tufford says the two municipalities rely on each other for services, development, and amenities, and he wants that collaboration to continue if he's reelected. The election goes October 28th. Voters in the RM of Rockwood will head to the polls with three candidates running for Reeve. Portage Online's Marissa McFadden has more.
4: Incumbent Wes Taplin is facing Lana Hintz and Roger Stearns for the

0: Reeves chair. Voters in Wards 1, 3, 4, and 6 will also have a choice for councillor, while Wards 2 and 5 have seen their councillors acclaimed. Advance voting is set for October 20th at the RM's administration office in Stonewall. For Portage Online News, I'm Marissa McFadden.
1: Thanks, Marissa. The Manitoba government is expanding presumptive workers' compensation coverage for firefighters. We get that story from Portage Online's Mike Bloom.
2: Portage La Prairie Fire Chief Jonathan Hunter says the change will allow firefighters dealing with serious occupational illnesses to put their attention where it belongs. He explains when their personnel face severe occupational illnesses, their focus must be entirely on recovery, not fighting to prove their diagnosis is job-related. The changes will also broaden the range of covered occupational illnesses and extend streamlined access to workers' compensation benefits to wildfire firefighters. From the Portage Online Newsroom, I'm Mike Bloom.
1: Thanks, Mike. And a Carmen Collegiate fundraiser is hoping to turn chocolate mustaches into more support for cancer care at Boundary Trails Health Center. Principal Mary Reimer started the fundraiser after a colleague was diagnosed with cancer and continued it after her own breast cancer diagnosis. She says the campaign has grown to raise $70,000 so far.
3: It's that feeling of I've done something to help those folks who have to go to cancer care, who have to go and sit in that chair for an afternoon. It's a tiny little donation, but it really does mean the world to the folks who have to receive treatment.
1: Reimer is now hoping to reach the fundraiser's $100,000 goal and says deliveries to Portage are possible. In sports, the Portage Terriers beat Selkirk 3-2 in overtime yesterday. In baseball, in the MLB wildcard playoffs, the Chicago White Sox over Houston 7-3. Chicago won the series 2-0. In the NFL Thursday night game, Pittsburgh is at Cleveland. Access local news anytime and anywhere. 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
1: Sunny with a mix of sun and cloud this morning, then clearing later this afternoon. We'll see west winds 30 kilometers an hour, gusting to 50. The high 13, tonight clear with winds northwest 20, becoming light early this evening. The low 0. Tomorrow, cloud increasing in the morning with a high of 17. Tomorrow night, cloudy with a chance of showers. The low 8, then Saturday, cloudy, chance of showers, high of 19 degrees. Looking ahead to Sunday, it'll be sunny with a high of 17. Then Monday, sunshine, the high 19 degrees. Looking at temperatures across the region, in Brandon this hour, it's clear, plus 4 degrees. Winnipeg, mainly clear and 6. Right now in Portage, clear skies, 7 degrees. Wind out of the west at 24. The relative humidity, 68%. Sun or storm, you can find the area's official forecast on the free Portage Online app. I'm Corey Canute.
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and we're officially in October. Today is October 1st, and I feel like this is the time of year when everything suddenly starts moving at double speed. We got Thanksgiving coming up, Halloween decorations starting to appear, and before we know it, we're going to be talking about Christmas shopping soon. But let's not get that too far ahead of ourselves just yet. We got a beautiful fall day ahead, plenty happening around Portage, and a whole lot of great music coming your way. So whether you're at work, running errands, or enjoying a little time at home, thank you for spending part of your Thursday morning here with us. Here's Carry On.

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5: Sunny with a mix of sun and cloud this morning, then clearing later this afternoon. We'll see west winds, 30 kilometers an hour, gusting to 50. The high 13, tonight clear with winds northwest 20, becoming light early this evening. The low 0. Tomorrow, cloud increasing in the morning with a high of 17. Tomorrow night, cloudy with a chance of showers, the low 8. Then Saturday, cloudy, chance of showers, high of 19 degrees. Looking ahead to Sunday, it'll be sunny with a high of 17. Then Monday, sunshine, the high 19 degrees. Looking at temperatures across the region, in Brandon this hour, it's clear, plus 4 degrees. Winnipeg, mainly clear and 6. Right now in Portage, clear skies, 7 degrees. Wind out of the west at 24. The relative humidity, 68%. Sun or storm, you can find the area's official forecast on the free Portage Online app. I'm Corey Canute.
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Country 93.

That was Bush Party by Gene Brody on Country 93. Well, I think October is when we all start having that internal debate every morning on what to wear. You look outside and see sunshine, so you think, oh, this looks nice. And then you step out the door and realize the wind has other plans. Suddenly you're wishing you had grabbed another layer. It's that time.

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0: Sunny with a mix of sun and cloud this morning, then clearing later this afternoon. We'll see west winds, 30 kilometers an hour, gusting to 50. The high 13, tonight clear with winds northwest 20, becoming light early this evening. The low 0. Tomorrow, cloud increasing in the morning with a high of 17. Tomorrow night, cloudy with a chance of showers. The low 8. Then Saturday, cloudy, chance of showers, high of 19 degrees. Looking ahead to Sunday, it'll be sunny with a high of 17. Then Monday, sunshine, the high 19 degrees. Looking at temperatures across the region, in Brandon this hour, it's clear, plus 4 degrees. Winnipeg, mainly clear and 6. Right now in Portage, clear skies, 7 degrees. Wind out of the west at 24. The relative humidity, 68%. Sun or storm, you can find the area's official forecast on the free Portage online app. I'm Corey Canute.
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0: That was Hard Dirt by Hunter Brothers on Country 93. Now that it's October, I think we're officially entering Halloween planning season. And I know there are people out there who have their decorations up already. And honestly, I'm not judging. Halloween is one of those holidays where you can really have fun with it. Whether you're going all out with the spooky decorations, carving pumpkins, planning a costume, or just buying a bag of candy that mysteriously disappears before October 31st. And speaking of costumes, I feel like every year there's that one person who comes up with something absolutely incredible at the last minute, while the rest of us are still trying to figure out what we want to be. So if you got your costume figured out already, congratulations. You're ahead of the game.
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0: start the day. Then some clouds will move in later this morning. Windy, the high 13 degrees. Good morning. I'm Corey Canute. Roy Tufford is seeking another term as reeve of the RM of Portage, with drainage and growth among his priorities. Tufford says he also wants to expand options for seniors who want to remain in the area as they age.
1: I've lived on the farm virtually my whole life, and if you ask me what I want to do in my old age, I am going to tell you what 85% of the people that filled out the survey told us, that they want to age in place. So to have a facility available that allows our seniors to retire and live comfortably is important to me.
0: Tufford says maintaining the relationship between the RM and the city is also a priority. There will be a three-way race for reeve in the RM of Rockwood this month. Here's Portage Online's Marissa McFadden with the details.
2: Lana Hintz, Roger Stearns, and incumbent Wes Taplin are all on the ballot for the October 28th municipal election. Four of Rockwood's six wards also have contested councillor races, including Ward 3, where three candidates are running. Voters who can't make it to the polls on election day can vote in advance on October 20th or apply to vote by sealed envelope. From the Portage Online Newsroom, I'm Marissa McFadden.
0: Thanks, Marissa. Manitoba Hydro is reporting a $446 million net loss for the last fiscal year. The utility says 4 years of low water conditions in 5 years reduce hydro generation, cut exports, and force more power imports. Manitoba Hydro also plans to invest nearly $17 billion over the next decade to maintain and expand its energy system. Carmen Collegiate's annual Chocolate Mustache fundraiser is back, with the school hoping to raise another $30,000 for cancer care at Boundary Trails Health Center. The fundraiser combines Breast Cancer Awareness Month in October with Movember in November. Reimer says the support from the community has made a big difference.
3: I love putting that check in the hands of Boundary Trails. We know that cancer is here to stay, and we know that most of us will have to live with the disease at some point in our life.
0: The school has already raised $70,000 since the fundraiser began in 2021. And firefighters in Portage are welcoming provincial changes to workers' compensation coverage. Portage Fire Chief Jonathan Hunter says the expanded protection is an important development for firefighters and their families. He notes it's a monumental step forward for firefighter health, and they thank the province for ensuring the first responders and their families receive the timely, frictionless support they deserve. The province says the changes will make it easier for firefighters with occupational illnesses to access workers' compensation benefits. In sports, the Portage Terriers beating Selkirk 3-2 in overtime yesterday. Over to baseball, the Chicago White Sox are on to the next round of the Major League Baseball playoffs. After beating Houston 7-3, the White Sox won the wild card series 2-0. And in the NFL Thursday night game, Pittsburgh is at Cleveland. 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
0: Sunny with a mix of sun and cloud this morning, then clearing later this afternoon. We'll see west winds 30 kilometers an hour, gusting to 50. The high 13, tonight clear with winds northwest 20, becoming light early this evening. The low 0. Tomorrow, cloud increasing in the morning with a high of 17. Tomorrow night, cloudy with a chance of showers. The low 8. Then Saturday, cloudy, chance of showers, high of 19 degrees. Looking ahead to Sunday, it'll be sunny with a high of 17. Then Monday, sunshine, the high 19 degrees. 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

That was Good Time Goes by Della Smith on Country 93. Well, good morning. It is now the 10 o'clock hour, and we're keeping your Thursday moving here on Country 93. October is officially underway, and I feel like this month always brings a little bit of everything. We got the beautiful fall colors, Thanksgiving gatherings, Halloween excitement, and of course, the cooler temperatures that remind us winter isn't all that far away. But there's no need to rush through it. We got a whole month of fall to enjoy and plenty happening right here in the Portage area. If you're just joining us, good morning. Hopefully you got your coffee nearby. Your day is off to a good start and you're ready for some great music. Here's Standing Outside the Fire.

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2: Sunny with a mix of sun and cloud this morning, then clearing later this afternoon. We'll see west winds, 30 kilometers an hour, gusting to 50. The high 13, tonight clear with winds northwest 20, becoming light early this evening. The low 0. Tomorrow, cloud increasing in the morning with a high of 17. Tomorrow night, cloudy with a chance of showers. The low 8. Then Saturday, cloudy, chance of showers, high of 19 degrees. Looking ahead to Sunday, it'll be sunny with a high of 17. Then Monday, sunshine, the high 19 degrees. For current conditions, head on over to the Napa Auto Parts weather page on PortageOnline.com. I'm Corey Canute.

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Well, every classroom has that one teacher who makes a difference, whether it's by making learning fun, encouraging students, or simply being someone who makes the school day a little brighter. 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I'm Tristan Sokolowski, and let's keep it right here for some more great music. Here's Cut 'Em Loose.

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12: Sunny with a mix of sun and cloud this morning, then clearing later this afternoon. We'll see west winds 30 kilometers an hour, gusting to 50. The high 13, tonight clear with winds northwest 20, becoming light early this evening. The low 0. Tomorrow, cloud increasing in the morning with a high of 17. Tomorrow night, cloudy with a chance of showers. The low 8. Then Saturday, cloudy, chance of showers, high of 19 degrees. Looking ahead to Sunday, it'll be sunny with a high of 17. Then Monday, sunshine, the high 19 degrees. For current conditions, head on over to the Napa Auto Parts weather page on portageonline.com. 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

0: Debate about fall drinks. Are you a pumpkin spice person? Do you prefer apple cider? Or are you someone who wants their regular coffee and doesn't understand why everybody suddenly needs a seasonal flavor? There's something about this time of year that makes people want to switch up their usual routines. Suddenly we're buying cinnamon candles, baking things with apples, and looking for any excuse to have a warm drink in our hands. And honestly, I'm not complaining. There's just something comforting about a warm drink on a chilly fall morning. So tell me, what's your go-to fall drink? Are you team pumpkin spice, apple cider, hot chocolate, or keeping it classic?
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2: Sunny to start the day. Then we'll see some clouds move in later this morning. It'll be windy with a high of 13 degrees. Good morning. I'm Corey Canute. Arm of Portage Reeve Roy Tufford is seeking another term, saying he wants to continue work on drainage, economic development, and housing. Tufford says maintaining the relationship between the RM and the city is also a priority.
3: I think it's one of the most important things that we have in this municipality is our collaborative approach with the city. We're all a big community, the whole RM and the city together. So what's good for the city is good for us, and what's good for us is good for the city.
2: Tufford says the two municipalities rely on each other for services, development, and amenities, and he wants that collaboration to continue if he's reelected. The election goes October 28th. Voters in the RM of Rockwood will head to the polls with three candidates running for Reeve. Portage Online's Marissa McFadden has more.
4: Incumbent Wes Taplin is facing Lana Hintz and Roger Stearns for the Reeves chair. Voters in Wards 1, 3, 4, and 6 will also have a choice for councillor, while Wards 2 and 5 have seen their councillors acclaimed. Advance voting is set for October 20th at the RM's administration office in Stonewall. For Portage Online News, I'm Marissa McFadden.
2: Thanks, Marissa. The Manitoba government is expanding presumptive workers' compensation coverage for firefighters. We get that story from Portage Online's Mike Bloom.
5: Portage of Prairie Fire Chief Jonathan Hunter says the change will allow firefighters dealing with serious occupational illnesses to put their attention where it belongs. He explains

0: When their personnel face severe occupational illnesses, their focus must be entirely on recovery, not fighting to prove their diagnosis is job-related. The changes will also broaden the range of covered occupational illnesses and extend streamlined access to workers' compensation benefits to wildfire firefighters. From the Portage Online Newsroom, I'm Mike Bloom.
1: Thanks, Mike. And a Carmen Collegiate fundraiser is hoping to turn chocolate mustaches into more support for cancer care at Boundary Trails Health Center. Principal Mary Reimer started the fundraiser after a colleague was diagnosed with cancer and continued it after her own breast cancer diagnosis. She says the campaign has grown to raise $70,000 so far.
2: It's that feeling of I've done something to help those folks who have to go to cancer care, who have to go and sit in that chair for an afternoon. It's a tiny little donation, but it really does mean the world to the folks who have to receive treatment.
1: Reimer is now hoping to reach the fundraiser's $100,000 goal and says deliveries to Portage are possible. In sports, the Portage Terriers beat Selkirk 3-2 in overtime yesterday. In baseball, in the MLB wildcard playoffs, the Chicago White Sox over Houston 7-3. Chicago won the series 2-0. In the NFL Thursday night game, Pittsburgh is at Cleveland. Access local news anytime and anywhere. 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
1: Sunny with a mix of sun and cloud this morning, then clearing later this afternoon. We'll see west winds 30 kilometers an hour, gusting to 50. The high 13, tonight clear with winds northwest 20, becoming light early this evening. The low 0. Tomorrow, cloud increasing in the morning with a high of 17. Tomorrow night, cloudy with a chance of showers. The low 8. Then Saturday, cloudy, chance of showers, high of 19 degrees. Looking ahead to Sunday, it'll be sunny with a high of 17. Then Monday, sunshine, the high 19 degrees. For current conditions, head on over to the Napa Auto Parts weather page on portageonline.com. 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

That was Back to Me on Country 93. Well, we've made it to the 11 o'clock hour and we're getting closer to lunchtime. It's the first day of October and hopefully you're enjoying a little sunshine wherever you are. This is usually the point in the morning when you start thinking about what you're going to have for lunch, what still needs to get done today.

and whether you can somehow convince yourself that the afternoon will be less busy than the morning. Though we do have more great music coming your way, along with some reminders about what's happening around Portage this weekend and a few things to look forward to next week. I'm Tristan Sokolowski, and let's keep it right here for some more great music. Here's Love Without End. Amen.

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8: Today, a mix of sun and cloud, clearing late this afternoon. 30-kilometer wind is gusting up to 50 from the northwest. High of 13 and UV index 4 or moderate. Tonight is clear, low of 0. Tomorrow, increasing cloudiness in the morning with a UV index of 3 or moderate. Tomorrow night is cloudy, 40% chance of showers and a low of 8. And Saturday is cloudy with the same chance of showers and a high of 19. And Saturday night clear, low of 3. Around the region, Brandon is mainly sunny and 9. Winnipeg, mostly cloudy and 10. Here in Portage, it's sunny. Relative humidity is 55%. The temperature is 10, while the wind is gusting up to 44 from the west-northwest. Your ultimate weather companion, available on the go. 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

That was coming home to you on Country 93. Well, here's a reminder that a lovely afternoon event is coming up this Saturday. 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And it's a chance to get together, enjoy some treats, and support Central Plains Cancer Services. 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
7: Today a mix of sun and cloud, clearing late this afternoon. A 30-kilometer wind is gusting up to 50 from the northwest. High of 13 and UV index 4 or moderate. Tonight is clear, low of 0. Tomorrow increasing cloudiness in the morning with a UV index of 3 or moderate. Tomorrow night is cloudy. 40% chance of showers and a low of 8. And Saturday is cloudy with the same chance of showers and a high of 19. And Saturday night clear, low of 3. Around the region, Brandon is mainly sunny and 9. Winnipeg, mostly cloudy and 10. Here in Portage, it's sunny. Relative humidity is 55%. The temperature is 10, while the wind is gusting up to 44 from the west-northwest. Your ultimate weather companion, available on the go. 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

0: was Goodbye by Gene Brody on Country 93. And just like that, we're about ready to wrap up our Thursday morning together. It is October 1st, and we got a sunny fall day ahead with a high of 13 degrees and some gusty winds. Tonight, temperatures will drop to zero, so keep that in mind if you're heading out later. And let's not forget, Break for Breakfast returns October 8th and 9th at Porch Supermarket, supporting the Porch School Division's food programs. And there's still time to check out the Porch online auction before it closes October 7th. But thank you so much for spending your morning here with us. And whether you've been listening since 6 or just joined us for the last little while, I hope you guys have a wonderful Thursday and enjoy the first day of October.
1: The Senate paid tribute to a former member this week. Senator Mary Robinson, the chair of the Senate Agriculture and Forestry Committee, says on Tuesday they paid tribute to Saskatchewan Senator Todd Lewis, who passed away earlier this year, but who leaves behind a significant legacy, noting his loss continues to be deeply felt.
2: We have 105 senators. For a while, we had three that we called the Ag Senators, the three amigos, Senator Black, Senator Lewis, and myself. We're incredibly sad not only to lose such a great friend and colleague in Senator Lewis, but my heart breaks for what he would have done for Canadian agriculture.
1: Robinson says Lewis was a strong advocate for farmers and ranchers, and his absence is felt throughout the agriculture community and within the Senate. For Golden West, I'm Glendale Allen Vossler.
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1: High of 13 today and a mix of sun and cloud. Good afternoon, I'm Mike Bloom. Don Boddy spoke at Wednesday's Truth and Reconciliation Day event in Portage la Prairie before heading to Long Plain. His stepfather attended the Mohawk Institute in Brantford, Ontario, and Boddy says his family lost contact with him after residential school. Boddy says his family also has a flag representing 10 relatives who attended three residential schools.
2: This is a story about families. Not only did you get sent to residential school, your kids got sent to residential school, and your grandkids got skin. How can we not connect to that?
1: He adds six of those 10 relatives never returned to their community or families. Portage la Prairie MLA Jeff Bariza says the PC caucus is moving forward following Abhi Khan's resignation as party leader. He explains Khan remains a close friend and someone who gave him an important opportunity by naming him deputy leader. The MLA says he remains grateful for Khan's support.
3: Abhi was and continues to be a very good friend of mine. Abhi took a chance on an MLA from Portage la Prairie and made him deputy leader of the PC party of Manitoba, and I'll never be able to thank him enough for that.
1: Bariza says the caucus has since selected Conrad Narth as interim leader and is united as it continues its work in the legislature. Rural municipality of Portage la Prairie Reeve Roy Tufford is seeking another term, saying he wants to continue working in drainage, economic development, and housing. Tufford says maintaining the relationship between the RM and the city of Portage la Prairie is also a priority.
4: I think it's one of the most important things that we have in this municipality is our collaborative approach with the city. We're all a big community, the whole RM and the city together. So what's good for the city is good for us, and what's good for us is good for the city.
1: He adds the two municipalities rely on each other for services, development, and amenities, and he wants that collaboration to continue if he's reelected. The municipal election is set for October 28th. Voters in the rural municipality of Rockford will head to the polls with three candidates running for Reeve. Portage Online's Marissa McFadden has more.
5: Incumbent Wes Taplin is facing Lana Hintz and Roger Stearns for the Reeves chair. Voters in Wards 1, 3, 4, and 6 will also have a choice for councillor, while Wards 2 and 5 have seen their councillors acclaimed. Advance voting is set for October 20th at the RM's administration office in Stonewall. For Portage Online News, I'm Marissa McFadden.
1: A Carmen Collegiate fundraiser is hoping to turn chocolate mustaches into more support for cancer

0: care at Boundary Trails Health Center. Principal Mary Reimer started the fundraiser after a colleague was diagnosed with cancer and continued it after her own breast cancer diagnosis. She says the campaign has grown to raise $70,000 so far. Reimer's now hoping to reach the fundraiser's $100,000 goal and says deliveries to Portage are possible. Gimli RCMP say a search warrant at an RM of Rockwood residence had led to the recovery of property stolen from a nearby farm. Police say a suspect was seen on security camera stealing from a shed on September 21st. 30-year-old Jesse Palak has been charged with break and enter, theft over $5,000, and other offenses. Don't miss a beat. 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
0: Today a mix of sun and cloud, clearing late this afternoon. 30-kilometer wind is gusting up to 50 from the northwest. High of 13 and UV index 4 or moderate. Tonight is clear, low of 0. Tomorrow increasing cloudiness in the morning with a UV index of 3 or moderate. Tomorrow night is cloudy, 40% chance of showers and a low of 8. And Saturday is cloudy with the same chance of showers and a high of 19. And Saturday night clear, low of 3. Around the region, Brandon is mainly sunny and 9. Winnipeg, mostly cloudy and 10. Here in Portage, it's sunny. Relative humidity is 55%. The temperature is 10, while the wind is gusting up to 44 from the west-northwest. Your ultimate weather companion, available on the go. 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

King. We got beer. Good afternoon. I'm Sharon Church. How about a nice hot cup of tea with some lemon in it? That's what I got. Shaboozy on the way, but first, here's Jody Messina. Listen and leavin'.

Shaboozy cowgirl. Hey, I'm Sharon Church. Happy October 1st. Can you believe it? Does October mean the holiday season has officially begun? Does it mean it's time to start decorating or shopping? Definitely eating. That's for sure. It's certainly time to start making plans. Only one more full week until Thanksgiving. How did that happen? I saw a lady at the grocery store with a turkey in her cart. I thought, boy, she's smart getting such an early start. No, it's time.

0: It is go time. When you see stovetop stuffing on sale, you round that corner and get yourself a turkey before they're all gone and you're eating lasagna for Thanksgiving.
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7: Today, a mix of sun and cloud, clearing late this afternoon. A 30-kilometer wind is gusting up to 50 from the northwest. High of 13 and UV index 4 or moderate. Tonight is clear, low of 0. Tomorrow, increasing cloudiness in the morning with a UV index of 3 or moderate. Tomorrow night is cloudy, 40% chance of showers and a low of 8. And Saturday is cloudy with the same chance of showers and a high of 19. And Saturday night clear, low of 3. Around the region, Brandon is mainly sunny and 10. Winnipeg, mostly cloudy and 10. Portage La Prairie is sunny. Relative humidity is 51%. The temperature is 11 and wind is gusting up to 44 from the west. Get the latest forecast at your fingertips. 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

0: Top. Sounds like the radio. Hey, it's Sharon Church. It's October, which means it's scary movie time. And when it comes to favorite horror movie characters, it seems one stands out above the rest. Apparently.
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8: Today, a mix of sun and cloud, clearing late this afternoon. A 30-kilometer wind is gusting up to 50 from the northwest. High of 13 and UV index 4 or moderate. Tonight is clear, low of 0. Tomorrow, increasing cloudiness in the morning with a UV index of 3 or moderate. Tomorrow night is cloudy, 40% chance of showers and a low of 8. And Saturday is cloudy with the same chance of showers and a high of 19. And Saturday night clear, low of 3. Around the region, Brandon is mainly sunny and 10. Winnipeg, mostly cloudy and 10. Portage la Prairie is sunny. Relative humidity is 51%. The temperature is 11 and wind is gusting up to 44 from the west. Get the latest forecast at your fingertips. Download the Portage Online app. I'm Mike Bloom.

0: get by. Hey, I'm Sharon Church. Did you know October has 5 Saturdays, the last being on Halloween? It's weird when Halloween falls on a weekend. So many things to think about. Like, do you know how crazy these kids are going to be all day long? Plus, you got to get them dressed 2 days in a row. One for the school party on Friday, and then again on Saturday. And then what about Saturday activities? It could be fun watching kids play volleyball in their costumes, right? And what are the official trick-or-treating hours? Because if I've got kids showing up at my door at 2 o'clock, I'm going to need to buy more candy.
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0: 93.1 FM is CHPO Portage, Golden West, connecting communities. 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
1: High of 13 today and a mix of sun and cloud. Good afternoon, I'm Mike Bloom. Don Boddy spoke at Wednesday's Truth and Reconciliation Day event in Portage la Prairie before heading to Long Plain. His stepfather attended the Mohawk Institute in Brantford, Ontario, and Boddy says his family lost contact with him after residential school. Boddy says his family also has a flag representing 10 relatives who attended three residential schools.
2: This is a story about families. Not only did you get sent to residential school, your kids got sent to residential school, and your grandkids got skinned. How can we not connect to that?
1: He adds six of those 10 relatives never returned to their community or families. Portage la Prairie MLA Jeff Breeza says the PC caucus is moving forward following Abhi Khan's resignation as party leader. He explains Khan remains a close friend and someone who gave him an important opportunity by naming him deputy leader. The MLA says he remains grateful for Khan's support.
3: Abhi was and continues to be a very good friend of mine. Abhi took a chance on an MLA from Portage la Prairie and made him deputy leader of the PC party of Manitoba, and I'll never be able to thank him enough for that.
1: Breeza says the caucus has since selected Conrad Narth as interim leader and is united as it continues its work in the legislature. Rural municipality of Portage la Prairie Reeve Roy Tufford is seeking another term, saying he wants to continue working in drainage, economic development, and housing. Tufford says maintaining the relationship between the RM and the city of Portage la Prairie is also a priority.
4: I think it's one of the most important things that we have in this municipality is our collaborative approach with the city. We're all a big community, the whole RM and the city together. So what's good for the city is good for us, and what's good for us is good for the city.
1: He adds the two municipalities rely on each other for services, development, and amenities, and he wants that collaboration to continue if he's reelected. The municipal election is set for October 28th. Voters in the rural municipality of Rockford will head to the polls with three candidates running for Reeve. Portage Online's Marissa McFadden has more.
5: Incumbent Wes Taplin is facing Lana Hintz and Roger Stearns for the Reeves chair. Voters in Wards 1, 3, 4, and 6 will also have a choice for councillor, while Wards 2 and 5 have seen their councillors acclaimed. Advance voting is set for October 20th at the RM's administration office in Stonewall. For Portage Online News, I'm Marissa McFadden.
1: A Carmen Collegiate fundraiser is hoping to turn chocolate mustaches into more support for cancer care at Boundary Trails Health Center. Principal Mary Reimer started the fundraiser after a colleague was diagnosed with cancer and continued it after her own breast cancer diagnosis. She says the campaign has grown to raise $70,000 so far. Reimer's now hoping to reach the fundraiser's $100,000 goal and says deliveries to Portage are possible. Gimli RCMP say a search warrant at an RM of Rockwood residence had led to the recovery of property stolen from a nearby farm. Police say a suspect was seen on security camera stealing from a shed on September 21st. 30-year-old Jesse Palak has been charged with break and enter, theft over $5,000, and other offenses. Don't miss a beat. Stream us anywhere. 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
1: Today, a mix of sun and cloud, clearing late this afternoon. A 30-kilometer wind is gusting up to 50 from the northwest. High of 13 and UV index 4 or moderate. Tonight is clear, low of 0. Tomorrow, increasing cloudiness in the morning with a UV index of 3 or moderate. Tomorrow night is cloudy, 40% chance of showers and a low of 8. And Saturday is cloudy with the same chance of showers and a high of 19. And Saturday night, clear, low of 3. Around the region, Brandon is mainly sunny and 10. Winnipeg, mostly cloudy and 10. Portage la Prairie is sunny. Relative humidity is 51%. The temperature's 11 and wind is gusting up to 44 from the west. Get the latest forecast at your fingertips. Download the Portage Online app. I'm Mike Bloom.
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Jason, good kind of love. Good afternoon. Happy 1st of October. And just like that, right on cue, I've got an October cold. How about you? I think it's time. At least it didn't come in the summer.

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1: Hey, it's Ryan Fox, bringing in October in style with the biggest hits and the biggest stars. Keith Urban talks moving. Tim McGraw opens up about almost giving up. Carly Pearce dishes on Kelsey Ballerini. And what is Riley Green listening to these days? You got to find out this weekend only on American Country Countdown.
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3: Today, a mix of sun and cloud, clearing late this afternoon. A 30-kilometer wind is gusting up to 50 from the northwest. High of 13 and UV index 4 or moderate. Tonight is clear, low of 0. Tomorrow, increasing cloudiness in the morning with a UV index of 3 or moderate. Tomorrow night is cloudy, 40% chance of showers and a low of 8. And Saturday is cloudy with the same chance of showers and a high of 19. And Saturday night clear, low of 3. Around the region, Brandon is mainly sunny and 12. Winnipeg, mostly cloudy and 11. Portage la Prairie is sunny and relative humidity is 46%. And the temperature's 12 with wind gusting up to 46. Your ultimate weather companion is available on the go. 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

different night. Hey, it's Sharon Church. I've got your sort of sports report coming up on the other side of 1:30, just after Rodney Atkins. But first, here's Tucker Wetmore. Wind up missing you.

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3: Today, a mix of sun and cloud clearing late this afternoon. A 30-kilometer wind is gusting up to 50 from the northwest. High of 13 and UV index 4 or moderate. Tonight is clear, low of 0. Tomorrow, increasing cloudiness in the morning with a UV index of 3 or moderate. Tomorrow night is cloudy, 40% chance of showers and a low of 8. And Saturday is cloudy with the same chance of showers and a high of 19. And Saturday night clear, low of 3. Around the region, Brandon is mainly sunny and 12. Winnipeg, mostly cloudy and 11. Portage la Prairie is sunny and relative humidity is 46%. And the temperature is 12 with wind gusting up to 46. Your ultimate weather companion is available on the go. 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I'm Mike Bloom.
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0: friends, take a back road. Hey, I'm Sharon Church, and it's now time for your sort of sports report. Okay, so the NHL has decided to crack down on how players wear their jerseys. Players now have to start every shift with their jerseys untucked. Philadelphia's Trevor Negras, though, he was the first guy to get busted, picking up a 2-minute penalty for wearing his wrong. But Connor McDavid, he may have found a loophole. Instead of tucking his jersey in, McDavid and some of the other Oilers appear to be using the fight strap, whatever that is, to keep the jersey sitting the way they want. Who knew these hockey players were such fashionistas?
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1: High of 13 today with a mix of sun and cloud. Good afternoon, I'm Mike Bloom. A large crowd gathered in Portage and Long Plain First Nation yesterday for Orange Shirt Day. The event brought survivors, families, and community members together to remember the residential school legacy. 18-year-old Charlie Latendre says the day has personal meaning for his family.
2: My grandpa was a residential school survivor, and Truth and Reconciliation Day means a lot to me to share a story. It makes me feel very grateful that people are willing to share their stories, their experiences, and their gratitude.
1: Latendre, who is Dene, says he was grateful to see people sharing their stories and experiences. Portage La Prairie MLA Jeff Breeza says Abhi Khan made his own decision to step down as leader of Manitoba's Progressive Conservatives. Breeza says details of caucus discussions leading up to the announcement remain confidential, and he wants to clear up one point about Khan's departure.
3: The one thing I want to make sure that people know, we didn't throw Abhi out. He chose to resign.
1: Khan retains his Fort White seat while the PC caucus has selected Conrad Narth as interim leader. Breeza says the party's policy priorities remain in place. Roy Tufford is seeking another term as Reeve of the Rural Municipality of Portage La Prairie, with drainage and growth among his priorities. Tufford says he also wants to expand options for seniors who want to remain in the area as they age.
4: I've lived on the farm virtually my whole life, and if you ask me what I want to do in my old age, I am going to tell you what 85% of the people that filled out the survey told us, that they want to age in place. So to have a facility available that allows our seniors to retire and live comfortably is important to me.
1: He adds maintaining the relationship between the RM and the city of Portage La Prairie is also a priority. The municipal election is October 28th. There will be a three-way race for Reeve in the rural municipality of Rockwood this month. Here's Portage Online's Marissa McFadden with more.
5: Lana Hintz, Roger Stearns, and incumbent Wes Taplin are all on the ballot for the October 28th municipal election. Four of Rockwood's six wards also have contested councillor races, including Ward 3, where three candidates are running. Voters who can't make it to the polls on Election Day can vote in advance on October 20th or apply to vote by sealed envelope. From the Portage Online Newsroom, I'm Marissa McFadden.
1: Carmen Collegiate's annual chocolate mustache fundraiser is back, with the school hoping to raise another $30,000 for cancer care at Boundary Trails Health Center. The fundraiser combines Breast Cancer Awareness Month in October with Movember in November. Reimer says the support from the community has made a big difference. The school has already raised $70,000 since the fundraiser began in 2021. Gimli RCMP say a search warrant in an RM of Rockwood residence has led to the recovery of property stolen from a nearby farm property. Police say a suspect was seen on security cameras stealing from a shed on September 21st. 30-year-old Jesse Palick has been charged with break and enter, theft over $5,000 and other

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0: Today, a mix of sun and cloud, clearing late this afternoon. A 30-kilometer wind is gusting up to 50 from the northwest. High of 13 and UV index 4 or moderate. Tonight is clear, low of 0. Tomorrow, increasing cloudiness in the morning with a UV index of 3 or moderate. Tomorrow night is cloudy, 40% chance of showers and a low of 8. And Saturday is cloudy with the same chance of showers and a high of 19. And Saturday night, clear, low of 3. Around the region, Brandon is mainly sunny and 12. Winnipeg, mostly cloudy and 11. Portage la Prairie is sunny and relative humidity is 46%. And the temperature's 12 with wind gusting up to 46. Your ultimate weather companion is available on the go. 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I'm Mike Bloom.
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James Barker Band, After Dark. I'm Sharon Church. Lainey Wilson and John Mayer, Phone Keys Wallet up ahead. But first, here's Garth Brooks.

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13: Today, a mix of sun and cloud, clearing late this afternoon. A 30-kilometer wind is gusting up to 50 from the northwest. High of 13 and UV index 4 or moderate. Tonight is clear, low of 0. Tomorrow, increasing cloudiness in the morning with a UV index of 3 or moderate. Tomorrow night is cloudy, 40% chance of showers and a low of 8. And Saturday is cloudy with the same chance of showers and a high of 19. And Saturday night clear, low of 3. Around the region, Brandon is mainly sunny and 13. Winnipeg is mostly cloudy and 12. It's sunny in Portage. Relative humidity is 44%. The temperature's 13 and a west-northwest wind is gusting up to 46. 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

Mackenzie Porter, Drinking Songs. Hey, I'm Sharon Church. Zach Toff, I Never Lie, up ahead. But first, here's Tyler Joel Miller, Under the Influence.

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13: Portage Online weather. Today, a mix of sun and cloud, clearing late this afternoon. A 30-kilometer wind is gusting up to 50 from the northwest. High of 13 and UV index 4 or moderate. Tonight is clear, low of 0. Tomorrow, increasing cloudiness in the morning with a UV index of 3 or moderate. Tomorrow night is cloudy, 40% chance of showers and a low of 8. And Saturday is cloudy with the same chance of showers and a high of 19. And Saturday night,

0: Clear, low of 3. Around the region, Brandon is mainly sunny and 13. Winnipeg is mostly cloudy and 12. It's sunny in Portage. Relative humidity is 44%. The temperature's 13, and a west-northwest wind is gusting up to 46. 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

0: Tuscaloosa, take me home. Hey, I'm Sharon Church. Minimum wage is going up between 25 and 40 cents in five provinces. Ontario, Prince Edward Island, Nova Scotia, Manitoba, and Saskatchewan. Manitoba going up to $16.40 an hour, and in Saskatchewan, $15.70. Alberta, if you're wondering, sticking with $15 an hour, which hasn't increased since 2019 and is the lowest minimum wage in the country. Which province has the highest? None of it. At just over $20 an hour.
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1: High of 13 today and a mix of sun and cloud. Good afternoon, I'm Mike Bloom. Don Boddy spoke at Wednesday's Truth and Reconciliation Day event in Portage la Prairie before heading to Long Plain. His stepfather attended the Mohawk Institute in Brantford, Ontario, and Boddy says his family lost contact with him after residential school. Boddy says his family also has a flag representing 10 relatives who attended three residential schools.
2: This is a story about families. Not only did you get sent to residential school, your kids got sent to residential school, and your grandkids got skinned. How can we not connect to that?
1: He adds six of those 10 relatives never returned to their community or families. Portage la Prairie MLA Jeff Breeza says the PC caucus is moving forward following Abhi Khan's resignation as party leader. He explains Khan remains a close friend and someone who gave him an important opportunity by naming him deputy leader. The MLA says he remains grateful for Khan's support.
3: Abhi was and continues to be a very good friend of mine. Abhi took a chance on an MLA from Portage la Prairie and made him deputy leader of the PC party of Manitoba, and I'll never be able to thank him enough for that.
1: Breeza says the caucus has since selected Conrad Narth as interim leader and is united as it continues its work in the legislature. Rural municipality of Portage la Prairie Reeve Roy Tufford is seeking another term, saying he wants to continue working in drainage, economic development, and housing. Tufford says maintaining the relationship between the RM and the city of Portage la Prairie is also a priority.
4: I think it's one of the most important things that we have in this municipality is our collaborative approach with the city. We're all a big community, the whole RM and the city together. So what's good for the city is good for us, and what's good for us is good for the city.
1: He adds the two municipalities rely on each other for services, development, and amenities, and he wants that collaboration to continue if he's reelected. The municipal election is set for October 28th. Voters in the rural municipality of Rockwood will head to the polls October 28th with three candidates running for Reeve. Portage Online's Marissa McFadden has more.
5: Incumbent Wes Taplin is facing Lana Hintz and Roger Stearns for the Reeves chair. Voters in Wards 1, 3, 4, and 6 will also have a choice for councillor, while Wards 2 and 5 have seen their councillors acclaimed. Advance voting is set for October 20th at the RM's administration office in Stonewall. For Portage Online News, I'm Marissa McFadden.
1: A Carmen Collegiate fundraiser is hoping to turn chocolate mustaches into more support for cancer care at Boundary Trails Health Center. Principal Mary Reimer started the fundraiser after a colleague was diagnosed with cancer and continued it after her own breast cancer diagnosis. She says the campaign has grown to raise $70,000 so far. Reimer's now hoping to reach the fundraiser's $100,000 goal and says deliveries to Portage are possible. Gimli RCMP say a search warrant at an RM of Rockwood residence had led to the recovery of property stolen from a nearby farm. Police say a suspect was seen on security camera stealing from a shed on September 21st. 30-year-old Jesse Palak has been charged with break and enter, theft over $5,000, and other offenses. Don't miss a beat. Stream us anywhere. 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
1: Today, a mix of sun and cloud, clearing late this afternoon. A 30-kilometer wind is gusting up to 50 from the northwest. High of 13 and UV index

0: 4 or moderate. Tonight is clear, low of 0. Tomorrow, increasing cloudiness in the morning with a UV index of 3 or moderate. Tomorrow night is cloudy, 40% chance of showers and a low of 8. And Saturday is cloudy with the same chance of showers and a high of 19. And Saturday night, clear, low of 3. Around the region, Brandon is mainly sunny and 13. Winnipeg is mostly cloudy and 12. It's sunny in Portage. Relative humidity is 44%. The temperature's 13, and a west-northwest wind is gusting up to 46. 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

have a friend you only talk to through memes. You don't see them face to face. You don't call them. You don't text even. It's just memes. We'll talk more about that after Bailey Zimmerman. But first, here's Blake Shelton. Boys round here.

0: Zimmerman Chevy Silverado. Hey, I'm Sharon Church. Do you have a friend that you only talk to through memes? Like, you don't call them or text them. It's just the memes. Well, you're definitely not alone. Nearly 9 in 10 Gen Zers have at least one friend they only communicate through memes, GIFs, funny videos, and other online content. Rarely or never seeing them in person. Now, I'm not a Gen Zer, but I actually have a lot of people that I only talk through memes with. Now, the average Gen Zer sends 572 memes a year. And somehow I feel like that number's pretty low. That's only like once or twice a day. I send like 8 during my lunch hour.
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10: Today, a mix of sun and cloud, clearing late this afternoon. A 30-kilometer wind is gusting up to 50 from the northwest. High of 13 and UV index 4 or moderate. Tonight is clear, low of 0. Tomorrow, increasing cloudiness in the morning with a UV index of 3 or moderate. Tomorrow night is cloudy, 40% chance of showers and a low of 8. And Saturday is cloudy with the same chance of showers and a high of 19. And Saturday night clear, low of 3. Around the region, Brandon is sunny and 13 with Winnipeg, mostly cloudy at 12. Portage La Prairie is sunny, relative humidity is 42%, temperatures 14, wind is gusting up to 41 from the west. 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

0: least 5 different scary movies this time of year. Definitely puts you in the Halloween sort of spooky season mood. So what are your best horror movies? The ones that you have to watch every year. According to voters on Ranker.com, these are the 10 greatest horror movies of all time. Number 10, we'll start from the bottom here. Jaws, Working Up, then Alien. Number 8, The Texas Chainsaw Massacre. Number 7, Psycho, then A Nightmare on Elm Street. Number 5, Halloween, then The Conjuring. Number 3, The Shining. Number 2, The Silence of the Lambs. And the number 1 scariest movie, The Exorcist. I have not seen any of those movies. Actually, no, that's not true. I did attend a Halloween party in high school where I hid behind a couch to shield myself from watching the Texas Chainsaw Massacre.
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19: Today, a mix of sun and cloud, clearing late this afternoon. A 30-kilometer wind is gusting up to 50 from the northwest. High of 13 and UV index 4 or moderate. Tonight is clear, low of 0. Tomorrow, increasing cloudiness in the morning with a UV index of 3 or moderate. Tomorrow night is cloudy, 40% chance of showers and a low of 8. And Saturday is cloudy with the same chance of showers and a high of 19. And Saturday night clear, low of

0: 3.
1: Around the region, Brandon is sunny and 13, with Winnipeg mostly cloudy at 12. Portage La Prairie is sunny. Relative humidity is 42%. Temperature's 14. Wind is gusting up to 41 from the west. Access precise weather information instantly. 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

0: Dean Brody, right round here. Hey, I'm Sharon Church. I think it's about time for a coffee break. Can you drink coffee after 4 o'clock, or will that keep you up all night? I've been drinking tea all day long. It's the season, right? Allergies, cold season. It's delightful. I might switch over. Okay, probably not. Gonna need that coffee first thing in the morning, but this fruity tea is delightful.
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1: Good evening, I'm Mike Bloom. Portage of Prairie is looking for a new youth member of council for the upcoming school year. The student will attend council meetings and help connect local youth with city council. Mayor Sherilyn Knox says the role also gives students a look at municipal government.
2: We also want to give them some experience about what happens in municipal government world. There's an application. There's a deadline of this Friday.
1: Students must be under 18, live in Portage, and be full-time students in the city. Scott Taylor of Portage of Prairie and Rudy Contois of Carberry are both facing multiple charges after a stolen vehicle was stopped near St. Laurent. Police say Taylor was arrested for impaired driving after he exited the vehicle stumbling and holding a beer can. Contois allegedly provided a false name and was found to have four outstanding arrest warrants. Both men have been remanded in custody and two stolen firearms were found in the vehicle. A large crowd gathered in Portage and Long Plain First Nation yesterday for Orange Shirt Day. The event brought survivors, families, and community members together to remember the residential school legacy. 18-year-old Charlie Latendre says the day has personal meaning for his family.
3: My grandpa was a residential school survivor, and Truth and Reconciliation Day means a lot to me to share a story. It makes me feel very grateful that people are willing to share their stories, their experiences, and their gratitude.
1: Latendre, who is Dene, says he was grateful to see people sharing their stories and experiences. Portage of Prairie MLA Jeff Breeza says Abhi Khan made his own decision to step down as leader of Manitoba's Progressive Conservatives. Breeza says details of caucus discussions leading up to the announcement remain confidential, and he wants to clear up one point about Khan's departure.
4: The one thing I want to make

0: make sure that people know we didn't throw Abby out. He chose to resign.
1: Conn retains his Fort White seat while the PC caucus has selected Conrad Narth as interim leader. Breeza says the party's policy priorities remain in place. Roy Tufford is seeking another term as Reeve of the rural municipality of Portage la Prairie, with drainage and growth among his priorities. Tufford says he also wants to expand options for seniors who want to remain in the area as they age.
2: I've lived on the farm virtually my whole life, and if you ask me what I want to do in my old age, I am going to tell you what 85% of the people that filled out the survey told us, that they want to age in place. So to have a facility available that allows our seniors to retire and live comfortably is important to me.
1: He adds maintaining the relationship between the RM and the city of Portage la Prairie is also a priority. The municipal election is October 28th. Carmen Collegiate's annual chocolate mustache fundraiser is back, with the school hoping to raise another $30,000 for cancer care at Boundary Trails Health Center. The fundraiser combines Breast Cancer Awareness Month in October with Movember in November. Reimer says the support from the community has made a big difference. The school has already raised $70,000 since the fundraiser began in 2021. Don't miss a beat. Stream us anywhere. Download the Portage Online app.
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4: Tonight is clear. Winds will gust up toward 50 from the northwest, and that'll become light this evening with a low of 1. Tomorrow, mainly sunny and increasing cloudiness in the afternoon. UV index of 4 or moderate. Tomorrow night is cloudy. Good chance of showers late in the evening and overnight. Low of 8. Saturday, a mix of sun and cloud. Small chance of showers and a high of 19. Saturday night is clear with a low of 3. Around the region, Brandon is sunny and 13, with Winnipeg mostly cloudy at 12. Portage la Prairie is sunny. Relative humidity is 42%. Temperature's 14. Wind is gusting up to 41 from the west. 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
7: She said.

Cool it, cut them loose. Hey, I'm Sharon Church. October 1st. Can you believe it? Riley Green, Think As You Drunk on the way, but first, here's Darius Rucker.

0: Riley Green, Think As You Drunk. Hey, I'm Sharon Church. October 1st, can you believe it? Does October mean the holiday season has officially begun? Does that mean it's time to start decorating, shopping, eating? Well, yes. Well, it certainly is time to start making plans for all of those things. Only one more week, full week, until Thanksgiving. I saw a lady at the grocery store with a turkey in her cart. I thought, man, she's so smart getting an early start on that. No, it's time. It is go time right now. When you see stovetop stuffing on sale, you round that corner and get yourself a turkey before they're all gone and you're eating lasagna for Thanksgiving.
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5: Tonight is clear. Winds will gust up toward 50 from the northwest, and that'll become light this evening with a low of 1. Tomorrow, mainly sunny and increasing cloudiness in the afternoon. UV index of 4 or moderate. Tomorrow night is cloudy. Good chance of showers late in the evening and overnight. Low of 8. Saturday, a mix of sun and cloud. Small chance of showers and a high of 19. Saturday night is clear with a low of 3. Sun or storm, find the area's official forecast through the Portage Online app. I'm Mike Bloom.
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0: scary movie time. And when it comes to your favorite horror movie characters, it seems like one stands out above the rest. Hey, I'm Sharon Church. Apparently, Freddy Krueger is the most iconic horror movie bad guy. Now, I grew up in the 90s and early 2000s, so I consider Ghostface from Scream the scariest. That's actually the only scary movie I've ever watched from beginning to end. And I watched most of it with my hands covering my eyes.
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4: Tonight is clear. Winds will gust up toward 50 from the northwest, and that'll become light this evening with a low of 1. Tomorrow, mainly sunny and increasing cloudiness in the afternoon. UV index of 4 or moderate. Tomorrow night is cloudy. Good chance of showers late in the evening and overnight. Low of 8. Saturday, a mix of sun and cloud. Small chance of showers and a high of 19. Saturday night is clear with a low of 3. Sun or storm, find the area's official forecast through the Portage Online app. I'm Mike Bloom.
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0: make you mine. Hey, I'm Sharon Church. Did you know October has 5 Saturdays, the last being on Halloween? It's weird when Halloween falls on a weekend, right? Just so many things to think about. Like, do you know how crazy these kids are going to be all day long? Plus, you got to get them all dressed up 2 days in a row. One for the school party on Friday, and then again for Saturday. And what about Saturday activities? It could be fun watching the kids play volleyball in their costumes, right? And what are the official trick-or-treating hours? Because if I've got kids showing up at my door at 2 o'clock, I'm going to need to buy more candy.
1: Soil tests play a key role in developing a healthy, productive soil. Agri-environmental specialist Jacqueline Drieschner says soil is a living system packed with organic activity that helps drive crop production.
2: A single teaspoon of healthy soil may contain hundreds of millions or even more than a billion microorganisms. These organisms help cycle nutrients and support plant growth.
1: She says nutrient availability can change from season to season.
2: Nutrients are always moving through the system. They are released as organic matter breaks down, used by plants, and returned to the soil through crop residues. Moisture, temperature, and management practices all influence how quickly these processes occur.
1: As a result, when producers are looking at maximizing fertilizer efficiency, it all starts with understanding what's already available in the soil, and that's where soil tests come in. For Golden West, I'm Glendale Allen Vossler.
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1: Good evening, I'm Mike Bloom. Portage of Prairie City Council is looking for a student to serve as its youth member for the school year. The position gives students a chance to attend council meetings and bring a youth perspective to City Hall. Mayor Sherilyn Knox says the city wants students who are interested in learning.
2: You don't have to be super involved in things. You just have to want to learn. And, you know, we have a really good connection with our youth huddle here, too. So that will be a part of the position as well.
1: Applications are due tomorrow, with students under 18 who live in Portage encouraged to apply. A 37-year-old Portage La Prairie man and a 26-year-old Carberry man are facing multiple charges after RCMP stopped a stolen vehicle near St. Laurent Sunday. Lundar RCMP say the vehicle had been reported stolen to Steinbach RCMP the day before. A 10-year-old boy helped police locate the vehicle by providing its license plate number and a photo. Two firearms reportedly stolen from St. Pierre Joly were also found inside. Don Boddy spoke at Wednesday's Truth and Reconciliation Day event in Portage La Prairie before heading to Long Plain. His stepfather attended the Mohawk Institute in Brantford, Ontario, and Boddy says his family lost contact with him after residential school. Boddy says his family also has a flag representing 10 relatives who attended three residential schools.
3: This is a story about families. Not only did you get sent to residential school, your kids got sent to residential school, and your grandkids got skinned. How can we not connect to that?
1: He adds six of those 10 relatives never returned to their community or families. Portage La Prairie MLA Jeff Bariza says the PC caucus is moving forward following Abhi Khan's resignation as party leader. He explains Khan remains a close friend and someone who gave him an important opportunity by naming him deputy leader. The MLA says he remains grateful for Khan's support.
4: Abhi was and continues to be a very good friend of mine. Abhi took a chance on an MLA from Portage La Prairie and made him deputy leader of the PC party of Manitoba, and I'll never

0: be able to thank him enough for that.
1: Risa says the caucus has since selected Conrad Narth as interim leader and is united as it continues its work in the legislature. Rural municipality of Portage of Prairie Reeve Roy Tufford is seeking another term, saying he wants to continue working in drainage, economic development, and housing. Tufford says maintaining the relationship between the RM and the city of Portage of Prairie is also a priority.
2: I think it's one of the most important things that we have in this municipality is our collaborative approach with the city. We're all a big community, the whole RM and the city together. So what's good for the city is good for us, and what's good for us is good for the city.
1: He adds the two municipalities rely on each other for services, development, and amenities, and he wants that collaboration to continue if he's reelected. The municipal election is set for October 28th. A Carmen Collegiate fundraiser is hoping to turn chocolate mustaches into more support for cancer care at Boundary Trails Health Center. Principal Mary Reimer started the fundraiser after a colleague was diagnosed with cancer and continued it after her own breast cancer diagnosis. She says the campaign has grown to raise $70,000 so far. Reimer's now hoping to reach the fundraiser's $100,000 goal and says deliveries to Portage are possible. Don't miss a beat. Stream us anywhere. Download the Portage Online app.
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1: Tonight is clear. Winds will gust up toward 50 from the northwest, and that'll become light this evening with a low of 1. Tomorrow, mainly sunny and increasing cloudiness in the afternoon. UV index of 4 or moderate. Tomorrow night is cloudy. Good chance of showers late in the evening and overnight. Low of 8. Saturday, a mix of sun and cloud, small chance of showers and a high of 19. Saturday night is clear with a low of 3. Sun or storm, find the area's official forecast through the Portage Online app. I'm Mike Bloom.
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Josh Stump, Johnny Walker, back to me. I'm Sharon Church. I've got your sort of sports report coming up just after Zach Top, South of Sanity. But first, here's Garth Brooks.

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0: up south of Sanity. Hey, I'm Sharon Church, and it's now time for your sort of sports reports. Okay, so the NHL has decided to crack down on how players wear their jerseys. Players now have to start every shift with their jersey untucked. Philadelphia's Trevor Zegras, yeah, he was the first guy to get busted on that, picking up a 2-minute penalty for wearing his jersey wrong. But Connor McDavid, he may have found a loophole. Now, instead of tucking his jersey in, McDavid and some of the other Oilers appear to be using the fight strap, whatever that is, to keep the jersey sitting where they want. Who knew these hockey players were such fashionistas?
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8: Tonight is clear. Winds will gust up toward 50 from the northwest, and that'll become light this evening with a low of 1. Tomorrow, mainly sunny and increasing cloudiness in the afternoon. UV index of 4 or moderate. Tomorrow night is cloudy. Good chance of showers late in the evening and overnight. Low of 8. Saturday, a mix of sun and cloud. Small chance of showers and a high of 19. Saturday night is clear with a low of 3. Sun or storm, find the area's official forecast through the Portage Online app. I'm Mike Bloom.
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0: just days like these. Hey, I'm Sharon Church. Minimum wage is going up. Not everywhere. No, not everywhere. It's going up 25 to 40 cents in 5 different provinces. Ontario, Prince Edward Island, Nova Scotia, Manitoba, and Saskatchewan. Manitoba going up to $16.40 an hour, and in Saskatchewan, $15.70. Alberta sticking with $15 an hour, which has not increased since 2019. And it's the lowest minimum wage in the country. Which province has the highest? None of it. At just over $20 an hour.
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7: Tonight is clear. Winds will gust up toward 50 from the northwest, and that'll become light this evening with a low of 1. Tomorrow, mainly sunny and increasing cloudiness in the afternoon. UV index of 4 or moderate. Tomorrow night is cloudy. Good chance of showers late in the evening and overnight. Low of 8. Saturday, a mix of sun and cloud, small chance of showers and a high of 19. Saturday night is clear with a low of 3. Sun or storm, find the area's official forecast through the Portage Online app. I'm Mike Bloom.

0: James Barker Band. You didn't hear it from me. I'm Sharon Church. Do you have a friend you only talk to through memes? Like, you don't call them or text them. You certainly don't see them face to face. It's only through memes. Well, if so, you're definitely not alone. Nearly 9 in 10 Gen Zers have at least one friend they only communicate through memes, GIFs, funny videos, and other online content. They rarely or never see them in person. Now, I'm not Gen Z, and I think I have a handful of friends that I do this with. The average Gen Zer sends 572 memes a year. And somehow I feel like that number is pretty low. That's only like once or twice a day. I send like 8 in my lunch hour.
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1: Good evening, I'm Mike Bloom. Portage of Prairie is looking for a new youth member of council for the upcoming school year. The student will attend council meetings and help connect local youth with city council. Mayor Sherilyn Knox says the role also gives students a look at municipal government.
2: We also want to give them some experience about what happens in municipal government world. There's an application, there's a deadline of this Friday.
1: Students must be under 18, live in Portage, and be full-time students in the city. Scott Taylor of Portage of Prairie and Rudy Contois of Carberry are both facing multiple charges after a stolen vehicle was stopped near St. Laurent. Police say Taylor was arrested for impaired driving after he exited the vehicle stumbling and holding a beer can. Contois allegedly provided a false name and was found to have four outstanding arrest warrants. Both men have been remanded in custody and two stolen firearms were found in the vehicle. A large crowd gathered in Portage and Long Plain First Nation yesterday for Orange Shirt Day. The event brought survivors, families, and community members together to remember the residential school legacy. 18-year-old Charlie Latendre says the day has personal meaning for his family.
3: My grandpa was a residential school survivor, and Truth and Reconciliation Day means a lot to me to share a story. It makes me feel very grateful that people are willing to share their stories, their experiences, and their gratitude.
1: Latendre, who is Dene, says he was grateful to see people sharing their stories and experiences. Portage of Prairie MLA Jeff Breeza says Abhi Khan made his own decision to step down as leader of Manitoba's Progressive Conservatives. Breeza says details of caucus discussions leading up to the announcement remain confidential, and he wants to clear up one point about Khan's departure.
4: The one thing I want to make sure that people know, we didn't throw Abhi out. He chose to resign.
1: Khan retains his Fort White seat while the PC caucus has selected Conrad Narth as interim leader. Breeza says the party's policy priorities remain in place. Roy Tufford is seeking another term as Reeve of the Rural Municipality of Portage of Prairie, with drainage and growth among his priorities. Tufford says he also wants to expand options for seniors who want to remain in the area as they age.
5: I've lived on the farm virtually my whole life, and if you ask me what I want to do in my old age, I am going to tell you what 85% of the people that filled out the survey told us, that they want to age in place. So to have a facility available that allows our seniors to retire and live comfortably is important to me.
1: He adds maintaining the relationship between the RM and the city of Portage of Prairie is also a priority. The municipal election is October 28th. Carmen Collegiate's annual chocolate mustache fundraiser is back, with the school hoping to raise another $30,000 for cancer care at Boundary Trails Health Center. The fundraiser combines breast cancer

0: Cancer Awareness Month in October with Movember in November. Reimer says the support from the community has made a big difference. The school has already raised $70,000 since the fundraiser began in 2021. Don't miss a beat. Stream us anywhere. 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
1: Tonight is clear. Winds will gust up toward 50 from the northwest, and that'll become light this evening with a low of 1. Tomorrow, mainly sunny and increasing cloudiness in the afternoon. UV index of 4 or moderate. Tomorrow night is cloudy. Good chance of showers late in the evening and overnight. Low of 8. Saturday, a mix of sun and cloud. Small chance of showers and a high of 19. Saturday night is clear with a low of 3. Sun or storm, find the area's official forecast through the Portage Online app. I'm Mike Bloom.
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2: Tonight is clear. Winds will gust up toward 50 from the northwest, and that'll become light this evening with a low of 1. Tomorrow, mainly sunny and increasing cloudiness in the afternoon. UV index of 4 or moderate. Tomorrow night is cloudy. Good chance of showers late in the evening and overnight. Low of 8. Saturday, a mix of sun and cloud. Small chance of showers and a high of 19. Saturday night is clear with a low of 3. Sun or storm, find the area's official forecast through the Portage Online app. I'm Mike Bloom.
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And boy, let me tell you, she was the prettiest thing I'd ever seen in a pair of boots. 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
5: Tonight is clear. Winds will gust up toward 50 from the northwest, and that'll become light this evening with a low of 1. Tomorrow, mainly sunny and increasing cloudiness in the afternoon. UV index of 4 or moderate. Tomorrow night is cloudy. Good chance of showers late in the evening and overnight. Low of 8. Saturday, a mix of sun and cloud, small chance of showers and a high of 19. Saturday night is clear with a low of 3. Sun or storm, find the area's official forecast through the Portage Online app. I'm Mike Bloom.
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